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1: President Trump is set to meet with Zoran Mamdani while in New York for the UN General Assembly this week. The mayor's office confirmed the two will meet to discuss issues affecting New Yorkers on Monday. This will be the third public meeting between Trump and the Democratic mayor, who has clashed with the president on a number of issues, including the war with Iran. Senator Cory Brooks says President Trump's move to ban major news outlets from the White House violates the Constitution. The New Jersey Democrats slammed the new policy on NBC's Meet the Press today.
2: This president has no regard for the First Amendment. He's going after reporters, and this ban just doubles down.
1: Booker also accused the president of using the Justice Department in unprecedented ways to retaliate against reporters. Carrot Top is awake and breathing on his own as he remains hospitalized following his suicide attempt. A representative for the comedian, whose real name is Scott Thompson, told TMZ Scott is under close medical care and is continuing to improve. The representative told the outlet he is surrounded by his family. I'm Rob Martier.
3: For Northwest Indiana, showers with lows in the mid-50s tonight. Northeast winds 10 to 15 miles per hour, gusts up to 25. Beach hazard statements remain in effect. High wave action and dangerous currents expected at Lake Michigan beaches. Waves 5 to 8 feet expected. Monday, a chance of showers, highs in the mid-60s. Northeast winds 10 to 15 miles per hour. Monday night, a slight chance of showers, lows in the lower 50s. Slight chance of showers Tuesday, highs in the lower 60s.

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For northwest Indiana, showers with lows in the lower 50s, northeast wind 10 to 15 miles per hour with gusts as high as 20. Beach hazard statements have been issued. High wave action and dangerous currents expected at Lake Michigan beaches. Monday, chance of showers, highs in the mid-60s. Monday night, a slight chance of showers, lows around 50. Tuesday, a slight chance of showers, mostly cloudy skies with a high around 63. That's your region forecast.

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1: A federal immigration agent shot a man in Austin today, according to city officials. Austin Mayor Kirk Watson.
2: With the nature of ICE and the way ICE is doing its business these days and the chaos that we see it.
1: An adult man who suffered a gunshot wound was transported to the hospital and was listed in stable but serious condition. President Trump says he's converting

0: his proposed triumphal arch in Washington, D.C. into a top-grade military complex. In a post on Truth Social today, Trump said he made the decision at the strong request of the U.S. military, as well as national security purposes. The president says the arch would house, store, and have the rapid ability to use large numbers of drones, plus snipers on both the roof and plaza areas. Carrot Top is awake and breathing on his own as he remains hospitalized following his suicide attempt. A representative for the comedian, whose real name is Scott Thompson, told TMZ Scott is under close medical care and is now awake, breathing on his own, and continuing to improve. I'm Rob Martier.
1: For Northwest Indiana, showers continuing tonight, lows around 55. Northeast wind 10 to 15 miles per hour with gusts as high as 25. Beach hazard statements are in effect. Monday, a chance of showers with highs in the mid-60s. East-northeast wind around 15 miles per hour, gusting as high as 20. Chance of showers Monday night, lows in the lower 50s. A chance of showers Tuesday, mostly cloudy skies with lows in the lower 60s. That's your region forecast.

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For Northwest Indiana, showers tonight, lows around the mid-50s. Northeast wind 10 to 15 miles per hour, gusts as high as 25. Beach hazard statements remain in effect. High wave action and dangerous currents expected at Lake Michigan beaches. Monday, a chance of showers mainly in the morning, highs around the mid-60s. Northeast winds 10 to 15 miles per hour. Monday night, a slight chance of showers late night, lows in the lower 50s. Tuesday, a slight chance of showers, mostly cloudy with highs in the lower 60s.

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2: ICE agents reportedly shot a man in Austin, Texas today. The man was taken to the hospital and is listed in serious but stable condition. The circumstances surrounding the shooting are also unknown. Fox News is reporting, citing a DHS official, that the man is an illegal immigrant from Venezuela with a final order of removal. Congressman Greg Kazar of Texas stated on X that he wants a full, independent investigation into the alleged incident. President Trump is set to meet with New York City Mayor Zoran Mamdani while in New York for the UN General Assembly this week. The mayor's office confirmed the two will meet to discuss issues affecting New Yorkers on Monday. Trump is set to deliver remarks at the United Nations on Tuesday and meet with global leaders. Toys R Us is expanding in the United States. The toy retailer

0: will open 120 new standalone stores set to open across the country this holiday season. The expansion was announced on Thursday and will make the number of standalone Toys R Us stores in the U.S. 160. I'm Rob Martier.
1: For Northwest Indiana, showers with lows in the mid-50s tonight. Northeast winds 10 to 15 miles per hour, gusts up to 25. Beach hazard statements remain in effect. High wave action and dangerous currents expected at Lake Michigan beaches. Waves 5 to 8 feet expected. Monday, a chance of showers, highs in the mid-60s. Northeast winds 10 to 15 miles per hour. Monday night, a slight chance of showers, lows in the lower 50s. Slight chance of showers Tuesday, highs in the lower 60s.

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1: Temperatures are going to surge, and as a result, it's going to get hot around here.
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For northwest Indiana, showers with lows in the lower 50s, northeast wind 10 to 15 miles per hour with gusts as high as 20. Beach hazard statements have been issued. High wave action and dangerous currents expected at Lake Michigan beaches. Monday, chance of showers, highs in the mid-60s. Monday night, a slight chance of showers, lows around 50. Tuesday, a slight chance of showers, mostly cloudy skies with a high around 63. That's your region forecast.

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1: A federal immigration agent shot a man in Austin, Texas today, according to city officials. An adult man who suffered a gunshot wound was transported to the hospital and was listed in stable but serious condition. Mike Waltz is defending President Trump's move to ban major news outlets from the White House. Appearing on CNN's State of the Union, the U.S. ambassador to the United Nations said the president is absolutely spot on. Trump said on Truth Social Friday that he's barring CNN, MS Now, and Politico due to what he says is their constant reporting of fiction and lies when covering him. The Packers rallied for a 20-17 victory over the Jets in overtime at MetLife Stadium. Trey Smack kicked a 26-yard field goal in OT to win it for Green Bay. Those trying to find the best cup of coffee may have to travel. A new study by WalletHub has named Orlando as the best coffee city in the United States. The study said households in Orlando spend an average of $154 a year on coffee. I'm Rob Martier.
2: For Northwest Indiana, showers continuing tonight, lows around 55. Northeast wind 10 to 15 miles per hour with gusts as high as 25. Beach hazard statements are in effect. Monday, a chance of showers with highs in the mid-60s. East-northeast wind around 15 miles per hour, gusting as high as 20. Chance of showers Monday night, lows in the lower 50s. A chance of showers Tuesday, mostly cloudy skies with lows in the lower 60s. That's your region forecast.

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0: Cause I gotta have faith. 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I gotta have faith.
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For Northwest Indiana, showers tonight, lows around the mid-50s. Northeast wind 10 to 15 miles per hour, gusts as high as 25. Beach hazard statements remain in effect. High wave action and dangerous currents expected at Lake Michigan beaches. Monday, a chance of showers mainly in the morning, highs around the mid-60s. Northeast winds 10 to 15 miles per hour. Monday night, a slight chance of showers late night, lows in the lower 50s. Tuesday, a slight chance of showers, mostly cloudy with highs in the lower 60s.

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1: An ICE officer shot and seriously wounded a Venezuelan man during an incident in North Austin this afternoon. A source told NBC News the man was in the U.S. illegally and subject to a final order of removal. He was transported to a local hospital with a gunshot wound to the torso and remained in serious but stable condition. U.S. Central Command says the military has escorted 1 billion barrels of oil and over 2,000 commercial vessels out of the Persian Gulf in recent months. The announcement was made Saturday by CENTCOM leader Admiral Brad Cooper in a video. U.S. forces use air and naval assets to protect tankers while targeting Iran's ability to attack commercial shipping. A former Bucknell University strength and conditioning coach charged in the alleged hazing death of a football player is going to trial. Investigators said Mark Kolbus directed freshman C.J. Dickey to do extensive, strenuous exercises during a July 2024 practice, despite knowing they could aggravate the 18-year-old sickle cell trait. I'm Rob Martier.
2: For Northwest Indiana, showers with lows in the mid-50s tonight. Northeast winds 10 to 15 miles per hour, gusts up to 25. Beach hazard statements remain in effect. High wave action and dangerous currents expected at Lake Michigan beaches. Waves 5 to 8 feet expected. Monday, a chance of showers, highs in the mid-60s. Northeast winds 10 to 15 miles per hour.

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For northwest Indiana, showers with lows in the lower 50s, northeast wind 10 to 15 miles per hour with gusts as high as 20. Beach hazard statements have been issued. High wave action and dangerous currents expected at Lake Michigan beaches. Monday, chance of showers, highs in the mid-60s. Monday night, a slight chance of showers, lows around 50. Tuesday, a slight chance of showers, mostly cloudy skies with a high around 63. That's your region forecast.

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2: An ICE officer shot and seriously wounded a Venezuelan man during an incident in North Austin on Sunday afternoon. A source told NBC News the man was in the U.S. illegally and subject to a final order of removal. He was transported to a local hospital with a gunshot wound to the torso and remained in serious but stable condition. Texas DPS officials said ICE had requested assistance in pursuing a blue Toyota Corolla, but the shooting occurred before state troopers arrived at the scene. In his first interview since the conclusion of Lindsey Clancy's trial, Patrick Clancy spoke about the loss of his three children. In an interview with CBS 60 Minutes that aired Sunday, he said he believes he did the best he could with the information and resources available at the time, but continues to live with the outcome every day. The Packers rallied for a 20-17 victory over the Jets in overtime at MetLife Stadium. Trey Smack kicked a 26-yard field goal in OT to win it for Green Bay. The Packers are now 1-1. New York dropped to 1-1. I'm Rob Martier.
3: For Northwest Indiana, showers with overnight lows around the mid-50s, northeast winds 10 to 15 miles per hour, gusts up to 25. A beach hazard statement remains in effect. Monday, highs around the mid-60s, with a chance of showers mainly in the morning, northeast winds 10 to 15 miles per hour.

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2: For Northwest Indiana, showers overnight with lows around the mid-50s. Northeast wind 10 to 15 miles per hour with gusts as high as 25. Beach hazard statements remain in effect. Monday, chance of showers with a high around 65. East-northeast wind around 15 miles per hour, gusting as high as 20. A slight chance of showers late Monday night, mostly cloudy skies with lows around the lower 50s. Tuesday, a chance of showers, highs around the mid-60s.
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1: An ICE officer shot and seriously wounded a Venezuelan man during an incident in North Austin Sunday afternoon. A source told NBC News the man was in the U.S. illegally and was subject to a final order of removal. He was taken to a local hospital and listed in serious but stable condition. President Trump says he's converting his proposed triumphal arch in Washington, D.C. into a top-grade military complex. In a post on Truth Social Sunday, Trump said he made the decision at the strong request of the U.S. military, as well as for national security purposes. The president says the arch would house, store, and have the rapid ability to use large numbers of drones plus snipers on both the roof and plaza areas. Google says its AI model Gemini hacked three different companies. Google officials say it happened in May during a test of its AI software. The tech company stressed that in all three cases, the test was stopped before any information was accessed. I'm Tammy Trujillo.
2: For Northwest Indiana, showers with lows around the mid-50s. Winds out of the northeast 10 to 15 miles per hour. Beach hazard statements remain in effect. High wave action and dangerous currents expected at Lake Michigan beaches. Monday, a chance of showers, highs around the mid-60s. East-northeast wind 10 to 15 miles per hour with gusts as high as 20. Monday night, mostly cloudy, lows in the lower 50s. Tuesday, a slight chance of showers, highs around the mid-60s. That's your region forecast.

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0: stuck in traffic on the Borman, backup on Dickey Road, construction on the toll road?
1: Get the latest with the Region Road Report.
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3: For Northwest Indiana, showers with overnight lows around the mid-50s, northeast winds 10 to 15 miles per hour, gusts up to 25. A beach hazard statement remains in effect. Monday, highs around the mid-60s, with a chance of showers mainly in the morning, northeast winds 10 to 15 miles per hour. Monday night, a slight chance of showers, late night, lows in the lower 50s. Tuesday, a slight chance of showers, highs around the lower 60s. That's your region forecast.
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2: President Trump will meet with New York City Mayor Zohran Mamdani today. The mayor's office confirms the two will discuss issues affecting New Yorkers while the president's in town for the United Nations General Assembly meeting. Trump is set to deliver remarks and meet with global leaders on Tuesday. A new poll shows the president's approval rating has hit a new second-term low ahead of November's midterm elections. According to the NBC News poll, Trump's approval rating stands at 41% among registered voters. Meanwhile, 55% of voters say they believe Trump's policies have hurt the economy. NASA says it's given SpaceX a $946 million contract to fly three more astronauts to the International Space Station. The announcement extends the company's crewed flights to the station through 2030. The deal brings SpaceX's total number of NASA astronaut flights under contract to 17 and raises the total value of contracts to nearly $6 billion. I'm Tammy Trujillo.
3: For Northwest Indiana, showers overnight with lows around the mid-50s. Northeast wind 10 to 15 miles per hour with gusts as high as 25. Beach hazard statements remain in effect. Monday, chance of showers with a high around 65. East-northeast wind around 15 miles per hour, gusting as high as 20. A slight chance of showers late Monday night, mostly cloudy skies with lows around the lower 50s. Tuesday, a chance of showers, highs around the mid-60s.

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1: For Northwest Indiana, showers with lows around the mid-50s. Winds out of the northeast 10 to 15 miles per hour. Beach hazard statements remain in effect. High wave action and dangerous currents expected at Lake Michigan beaches. Monday, a chance of showers, highs around the mid-60s. East-northeast wind 10 to 15 miles per hour with gusts as high as 20. Monday night, mostly cloudy, lows in the lower 50s. Tuesday, a slight chance of showers, highs around the mid-60s. That's your region forecast.
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1: President Trump and French President Emmanuel Macron are scheduled to meet in New York today. Both will be in town for the United Nations General Assembly. Trump will also be meeting with New York City Mayor Zohra Mamdani. OpenAI CEO Sam Altman will brief the United Nations Security Council this week. The 15-member Security Council is set to meet Wednesday on AI and international security. An OpenAI spokesperson told Reuters his remarks are expected to focus on the steps OpenAI has taken to ensure AI is safe and benefits people worldwide. Scientists have discovered an enormous new crater on the moon. A study published in Science Advances says the crater measures about 720 feet across and 141 feet deep and was created sometime between April and May of 2024. A NASA blog says researchers believe a fragment of an asteroid or comet, possibly the size of a 3- to 6-story building, hit the lunar surface and created the crater. I'm Tammy Trujillo.
2: For Northwest Indiana, showers with overnight lows around the mid-50s, northeast winds 10 to 15 miles per hour, gusts up to 25, a beach hazard statement remains in effect. Monday, highs around the mid-60s, with a chance of showers mainly in the morning, northeast winds 10 to 15 miles per hour. Monday night, a slight chance of showers, late night, lows in the lower 50s. Tuesday, a slight chance of showers, highs around the lower 60s. That's your region forecast.

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0: News, traffic, and weather updates for Northwest Indiana. 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
1: For Northwest Indiana, showers overnight with lows around the mid-50s. Northeast wind 10 to 15 miles per hour with gusts as high as 25. Beach hazard statements remain in effect. Monday, chance of showers with a high around 65. East-northeast wind around 15 miles per hour, gusting as high as 20. A slight chance of showers late Monday night, mostly cloudy skies with lows around the lower 50s. Tuesday, a chance of showers, highs around the mid-60s.
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1: President Trump says he's converting his proposed Triumphal Arch in Washington, D.C. into a top-grade military complex. Jennifer Kuiper explains.
2: In a post on Truth Social, President Trump says he made the decision at the strong request of the U.S. military as well as for national security purposes. The president says the arch would house, store, and have the rapid ability to use large numbers of drones plus snipers on both the roof and plaza areas. Interior Secretary Doug Burgum said earlier this month that work on the proposed arch would begin soon. I'm Jennifer Kuiper.
1: A Venezuelan man is seriously injured after he was shot by an ICE agent in Austin, Texas, Sunday afternoon. A source told NBC News the man was in the U.S. illegally and subject to a final order of removal. He was transported to a local hospital with a gunshot wound to the torso and remains in serious but stable condition. And the Chiefs beat the Colts 33-30 in overtime from Kansas City to cap off NFL Sunday, Week 2. I'm Mark Mayfield.
3: For Northwest Indiana, showers with lows around the mid-50s. Winds out of the northeast 10 to 15 miles per hour. Beach hazard statements remain in effect. High wave action and dangerous currents expected at Lake Michigan beaches. Monday, a chance of showers, highs around the mid-60s.

East northeast wind 10 to 15 miles per hour with gusts as high as 20. Monday night, mostly cloudy, lows in the lower 50s. Tuesday, a slight chance of showers, highs around the mid-60s. That's your region forecast.

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1: For Northwest Indiana, showers with overnight lows around the mid-50s, northeast winds 10 to 15 miles per hour, gusts up to 25. A beach hazard statement remains in effect. Monday, highs around the mid-60s, with a chance of showers mainly in the morning, northeast winds 10 to 15 miles per hour. Monday night, a slight chance of showers, late night, lows in the lower 50s. Tuesday, a slight chance of showers, highs around the lower 60s. That's your region forecast.
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1: President Trump says his proposed Triumphal Arch in Washington, D.C. will be a top-grade military complex. In a post on Truth Social Sunday, Trump said he made the decision at the strong request of the U.S. military, as well as national security purposes. The president says the arch would house, store, and have the rapid ability to use a large number of drones plus snipers on both the roof and plaza areas. The U.S. says it killed 4 people in an airstrike on a drug boat in the Caribbean. Lisa Carton reports.
2: The U.S. Central Command made the announcement in a post on Saturday and said confirmed intelligence revealed that the vessel was involved in narco trafficking. The Trump administration has been targeting alleged narco terrorists in the Caribbean and Eastern Pacific since last year. Over 220 have been killed in those airstrikes. I'm Lisa Carton.
1: And OpenAI CEO Sam Altman is set to brief the United Nations Security Council this week on artificial intelligence and international security. An OpenAI spokesperson says Altman will speak Wednesday. I'm Mark Mayfield.
3: The Indiana Department of Transportation is accepting fiscal year 2027 applications for its Community Crossings Matching Grant Program. And a news release said the application window closes 5 p.m. Eastern Time Wednesday, September 30th. Since 2016, the state has awarded more than $2 billion in matching funds to support local road and bridge projects across Indiana. In Crown Point, region residents are invited to join the Lake County Health Department for a free family night workshop where residents can sit down for a meal while learning more about youth substance use, newer substances showing up in communities, and the role families can play in prevention. The department says parents and guardians will learn more about what to watch for, how substance use can affect young people and families, and ways to talk with kids about these topics before there's a problem. The event is Tuesday, September 22nd, 5:30 to 7 p.m. at the Crown Point Library. Registration is available online. This November will mark the 40th anniversary of Hoosiers, a film inspired by Milan High School's 1954 Prep Basketball State Championship. And the Milan 1954 Museum downstate says it's planning a celebration to mark the occasion with a special screening of the 1986 movie, appearances by the director, writer, and others. The victory is often referred to as the Milan Miracle, Milan being the smallest high school to win a single class state basketball title in Indiana. Milan is in far southeast Indiana, about an hour west of Cincinnati. 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
5: Okay, across Northwest Indiana's highways and expressways, I-65, the Borman, Indiana Toll Road, all look good to get us started this morning. A little bit wet, so watch for rain, slick road surfaces. Inbound Ford to the Rhine looks good. 219-405-7743, our hotline. Scott Rosenberg, Region News Team Traffic.
3: For Northwest Indiana, a chance of showers today with highs around the mid-60s. East-northeast wind around 15 miles per hour with gusts as high as 20. A beach hazard statement remains in effect. Tonight, chance of showers with lows in the lower 50s. Tuesday, a chance of showers, highs in the lower 60s. Tuesday night, partly cloudy, low around 52. Wednesday, partly sunny skies with a high around 64. That's your region forecast.
5: 5:07 on a Monday morning. It's September the 21st. Z107, it's 59 degrees in Crown Point, 59 in Valparaiso, it's 60 right now at the lakefront in Gary.

0: still wet out this morning. Still rain slick road surfaces and some sprinkles across northwest Indiana. So just be advised of that as you're heading out this morning. But our highways and expressways doing pretty well. No accidents or incidents to report early this morning, so that's good. Inbound Ford to the round looks pretty good. 219-405-7743, our hotline. Scott Rosenberg, Region News Team Traffic.
1: For northwest Indiana, a chance of showers today with highs around the mid-60s. East-northeast wind around 15 miles per hour with gusts as high as 20. A beach hazard statement remains in effect. Tonight, chance of showers with lows in the lower 50s. Tuesday, a chance of showers, highs in the lower 60s. Tuesday night, partly cloudy, low around 52. Wednesday, partly sunny skies with a high around 64. That's your region forecast.
0: 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It brings the heat.
2: Temperatures are going to surge, and as a result, it's going to get hot around here.
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0: before you go, there's something I want you to have.
1: Oh, it's beautiful. But wait a minute, isn't this?
0: Yeah, yes it is.
1: But I thought the old lady dropped it into the ocean in the end.
0: Well, baby, I went down and got it for you.
1: Aw, you shouldn't have.

0: The Indiana Family and Social Services Administration, in partnership with Covering Kids and Families, will host a series of public town halls across the state to help HIP members, providers, and community partners learn more about the upcoming HIP work requirements. Several have been scheduled, including a newly added one in the region, October 8th, Ivy Tech Valparaiso, 6 to 7:30 p.m. Central Time. Gas prices are climbing across Indiana. AAA says the statewide average reached just over $4 per gallon Saturday, up nearly 50 cents from a week earlier, and is about $4.12 in the Gary metropolitan area. Despite the increase, Indiana remains below the national average. Diesel prices are also rising, with the statewide average above $6.70 per gallon. In Chicago, heavy rains are being blamed for canceling the Chicago River Swim. Yesterday's event was called off by organizers due to conditions on the river caused by heavy overnight rains. The event is a celebration of the steps taken to make the river cleaner and safer for swimming. It was set to be the second annual swim on the river. In Crown Point, Purdue Extension Lake County office is offering an 8-session in-person and hybrid series designed for current and aspiring urban growers. Participants will learn how to cultivate food from planting to harvest in an urban setting through Purdue Extension's Urban Farming Signature Program. The Extension office said the series strengthens urban farmers' skills, confidence, and long-term vision. Sessions will be held on Monday evenings beginning October 19th, 5:30 to 8:30 p.m. Central Time. The program costs $180 for the full 8-part series. Register by October 12th. At the end of the program, participants will be awarded a certificate of completion. Your forecast for the region coming up. I'm Laura Volushko.
1: Wet start to a Monday morning. Rain, slick road surfaces, a little misty out in spots as well as you head out this morning early. Volume building, but we're doing pretty well right now on our highways and expressways. No accidents or incidents to report. If you're headed to Chicago inbound, Ford to the Ryan, starting to bunch up approaching Stony Island and the Dan Ryan merge right now. Typical. If you're traveling to South Shore trains reporting on time this morning. 219-405-7743, our hotline. Scott Rosenberg, Region News Team Traffic.
0: For northwest Indiana, a chance of showers today with highs around the mid-60s. East-northeast wind around 15 miles per hour with gusts as high as 20. A beach hazard statement remains in effect. Tonight, chance of showers with lows in the lower 50s. Tuesday, a chance of showers, highs in the lower 60s. Tuesday night, partly cloudy, low around 52. Wednesday, partly sunny skies with a high around 64. That's your region forecast.
1: The Bears fell to the Vikings 9-3 at home. Caleb Williams threw for almost 140 yards and a pick before leaving with a hamstring injury. The initial hope is that Williams has a grade 1 hamstring injury. He'll have an MRI today. The Bears fell to 1-1. They'll host Philly a week from tonight. The Colts fell to the Kansas City Chiefs 33-30 in overtime on Sunday Night Football from Arrowhead. Daniel Jones threw for 210 yards, one touchdown and a pick. Jonathan Taylor ran for 92 yards and two scores. Indianapolis dropped to 0-2. They'll host the Houston Texans in Week 3. The Cubs claimed their three-game road series against the Reds following a 9-1 win. Pete Groh Armstrong went deep as the Cubs still hold a national wild card spot, and they'll host Miami tomorrow night. During the game, Alex Bregman was hit in the face by a foul ball while he was in the on-deck circle. Bregman was seemingly struck just below the left eye. He was taken to the hospital for testing in Cincinnati. The White Sox secured a four-game series victory over the Tigers after an 8-1 win at home. Chase Meidroth slugged a homer as the Sox trailed Cleveland by one game for first in the American League Central. The Fever were blown out by the Washington Mystics 93-77 at Gainbridge Fieldhouse.

Bruno Mars on the playlist. Today's best, the very best of all the rest. It's Monday, so it's tricky, but we'll give you a traffic and weather update coming up next. This beat is my recital. I think

0: fine road surfaces and some sprinkles across northwest Indiana. So just be advised of that as you're heading out this morning. But our highways and expressways doing pretty well. No accidents or incidents to report early this morning, so that's good. Inbound forward to the round looks pretty good. 219-405-7743, our hotline. Scott Rosenberg, Region News Team Traffic.
1: For northwest Indiana, areas of drizzle early this morning with temperatures in the upper 50s. Today, a slight chance of showers with areas of drizzle, highs around the mid-60s. Northeast winds 10 to 15 miles per hour. Tonight, mostly cloudy skies, lows in the lower 50s. Northeast winds around 10 miles per hour. Tuesday, mostly cloudy skies with highs around the mid-60s. Tuesday night, becoming mostly cloudy, lows in the lower 50s. That's your region forecast.
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2: An ICE officer in Texas shot and seriously wounded a Venezuelan man during an incident in North Austin on Sunday afternoon. NBC News says he was a DoorDash driver. A source told NBC News the man was in the U.S. illegally and subject to a final order of removal. He was transported to a local hospital with a gunshot wound to the torso and remains in serious but stable condition. And more Democrats say they plan to vote in person in this November's midterm elections. An NBC News poll of registered Democratic voters found 23% plan to vote by mail compared to 34% this time in 2024. And supermodel Cindy Crawford's son is dead. More from Mark Mayfield.
3: The Los Angeles County Medical Examiner says Presley Gerber passed away at a rehab facility Sunday. The 27-year-old model has been open about his struggles with mental health. The family is asking for privacy during this difficult time.
2: The cause of death has not been released. I'm Michael Kastner.
4: Hoosiers in 19 counties impacted by the August 11th storms will receive additional SNAP benefits. The U.S. Department of Agriculture approved the request to replace SNAP benefits for thousands of homes. The list includes all of Lake and Porter counties and specific zip codes elsewhere, including LaPorte and Pulaski counties. Governor Mike Braun directed the Indiana Family and Social Services Administration to apply for the federal waiver, which allows for automatic replacement between 15% and 60% of a family's monthly SNAP payment. In Gary Chicago International Airport broke ground Friday for a new $18 million air traffic control tower. The project represents the culmination of a multi-year effort to replace the airport's existing control tower, which has served the airport since 1972. The new facility will enhance airfield visibility, operational efficiency, communications capabilities, and safety, while supporting the airport's continued growth as a key transportation asset for Northwest Indiana and the greater Chicago region. In Valparaiso, the city is holding an informative neighborhood workshop called Mastering Meeting.

0: Wednesday, September 30th at City Hall. The session will offer practical strategies for running productive meetings, engaging participants, and moving groups from discussion to action. To participate, contact City Hall to RSVP. 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I'm Laura Velushko.
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2: Tips are letting us know we've got a crash in Hobart on Ridge Road at the I-65 exchange. So the police are just arriving on the scene. Tips are letting us know that this is probably going to cause tie-ups of traffic trying to exit, particularly northbound I-65 onto Ridge Road in Hobart there, and traffic trying to get onto I-65 at Ridge Road in Hobart. So this crash is on Ridge Road. It's on the westbound side at I-65. Everything else looking pretty typical. Rain slick road surfaces, so be careful. 219-405-7743, our hotline. Scott Rosenberg, Region News Team Traffic.
0: For northwest Indiana, areas of drizzle early this morning with temperatures in the upper 50s. Today, a slight chance of showers with areas of drizzle, highs around the mid-60s. Northeast winds 10 to 15 miles per hour. Tonight, mostly cloudy skies, lows in the lower 50s. Northeast winds around 10 miles per hour. Tuesday, mostly cloudy skies with highs around the mid-60s. Tuesday night, becoming mostly cloudy, lows in the lower 50s. That's your region forecast.
2: 6:05 now, it's 58 degrees in Schererville, 59 in Hobart, and 59 at the lakefront in Michigan City.

0: Mark Anthony needs to know. The playlist is Z107. I'm Scott Rosenberg. Katie Day will be along on midday, and she'll have your birthday shout out at 12:10, brought to you by Data Graphics. So go to Facebook at Z1071 FM. You'll see our daily birthday shout out post there. You just leave your birthday information in the comments below, and then we'll get those birthdays shouted out 12:10 later on lunchtime with Katie Day. 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From business cards to banners and everything in between, Data Graphic can print for you. Let's get you up to the minute. Z107, I'm Scott Rosenberg, along with Laura Volushko. We'll update traffic and weather for you now for Northwest Indiana. It's brought to you this time by NBC's new drama, Line of Fire. Line of Fire is NBC's new drama about a family of federal agents who solve high-stakes cases. Don't miss the premiere tonight at 10, 9 Central after The Voice on NBC and next day on Peacock. In Hobart, accident in the westbound lanes of Ridge Road or 37th Avenue, right at I-65, right at the exchange ramps there. So if you're heading north on 65, exiting at Ridge Road, it's going to be a little tricky getting off with police on the scene of that crash there. Same thing trying to get on to northbound 65 from Ridge Road, because that crash is right at the base of those on and off ramps relative to northbound 65. The accident is westbound on Ridge Road. 219-405-7743, our hotline. Scott Rosenberg, Region News Team Traffic.
1: For Northwest Indiana, areas of drizzle early this morning with temperatures in the upper 50s. Today, a slight chance of showers with areas of drizzle, highs around the mid-60s, northeast winds 10 to 15 miles per hour. Tonight, mostly cloudy skies, lows in the lower 50s, northeast winds around 10 miles per hour. Tuesday, mostly cloudy skies with highs around the mid-60s. Tuesday night, becoming mostly cloudy, lows in the lower 50s. That's your region forecast.
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0: Everybody cut foot loose. It's Monday. It makes you want to dance. Kenny Loggins, the playlist, Z107. I'm Scott Rosenberg. We got a crash in Hobart on the westbound side of Ridge Road, right at the I-65 exchange. We'll tell you more about that. News, traffic, weather, and sports. A couple of injuries. Yeah, you probably know about them by now, but we'll tell you more coming up.
1: Time, why you punish me?

0: Spotlight on Health. In West Lafayette, a sleep expert is offering tips on how to get better sleep. A.J. Schwichtenberg, the director of the Sleep and Developmental Studies Lab at Purdue University, recommends having a consistent bedtime and setting conditions in the room to cool, dark, and quiet.
1: Keep in mind that as an adult, you are aiming for, on average, 7 to 9 hours of sleep on a regular basis. You may be an individual who needs more than that.
0: Schwichtenberg also recommends avoiding large amounts of food, alcohol, and blue light exposure after dinner. Her advice comes after a recent report from the CDC's National Center for Health showed about 71% of American adults say they experienced fatigue on multiple days over the past 3 months. Last week was National Farm Safety and Health Week. An expert is highlighting the importance of protection from the sun for farmers and other outdoor workers. Scott Pringle reports.
2: President of the Skin Cancer Foundation, Deborah Sarnoff, says outdoor workers are 60% more likely to get non-melanoma skin cancer than the general population because of the amount of time they spend outdoors.
3: The tops of the ears, the nose, the back of the neck, the tops of the hands, those are the areas that seem to get the sunburn the most. We see a lot of skin cancer in those areas.
2: The foundation urges outdoor workers to use sunscreen, protective clothing, hats, and shade, and get routine skin checks to reduce the risk of getting skin cancer. I'm Scott Pringle.
0: 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I'm Laura Volushko.
4: In Hobart, accident in the westbound lanes of Ridge Road or 37th Avenue, right at I-65, right at the exchange ramps there. So if you're heading north on 65, exiting at Ridge Road, it's going to be a little tricky getting off with police on the scene of that crash there. Same thing, trying to get onto northbound 65 from Ridge Road, because that crash is right at the base of those on and off ramps relative to northbound 65. The accident is westbound on Ridge Road. 219-405-7743, our hotline. Scott Rosenberg, Region News Team Traffic.
0: For northwest Indiana, areas of drizzle this morning, then a chance of showers, cloudy with a high around 64. East-northeast wind 10 to 15 miles per hour, gusts as high as 20. Mostly cloudy tonight with lows in the lower 50s. East-northeast wind around 10 miles per hour, gusts as high as 20. Partly sunny Tuesday, highs in the mid-60s. Tuesday night, partly cloudy skies with lows in the lower 50s. That's your region forecast.
4: 633 right now on a Tuesday morning, September 21st, 58 in St. John, and 60 right now in Lake Station. The Bears fell to the Vikings 9-3 at home. Caleb Williams threw for almost 140 yards and a pick before leaving with a hamstring injury. The initial hope is that Williams has a grade 1.

one hamstring injury. They'll have an MRI today. The Bears fell to 1-1. They'll host Philly a week from tonight. The Colts fell to the Kansas City Chiefs 33-30 in overtime on Sunday Night Football from Arrowhead. Daniel Jones threw for 210 yards, one touchdown and a pick. Jonathan Taylor ran for 92 yards and two scores. Indianapolis dropped to 0-2. They'll host the Houston Texans in Week 3. The Cubs claimed their three-game road series against the Reds following a 9-1 win. Pete Crow Armstrong went deep as the Cubs still hold a national wildcard spot, and they'll host Miami tomorrow night. During the game, Alex Bregman was hit in the face by a foul ball while he was in the on-deck circle. Bregman was seemingly struck just below the left eye. He was taken to the hospital for testing in Cincinnati. The White Sox secured a four-game series victory over the Tigers after an 8-1 win at home. Chase Meidrath slugged a homer as the Sox trailed Cleveland by one game for first in the American League Central. The Fever were blown out by the Washington Mystics 93-77 at Gainbridge Fieldhouse. NHL preseason, the Blackhawks host the Wild tonight. I'm Scott Rosenberg. That's sports.

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I found me an angel, I can see it in your halo. Have you ever dreamt what we could do? 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I've never felt the feelings that I feel for you. 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All you gotta do is flip that switch before we

0: we got a crash scene pretty much short up Ridge Road at I-65 in Hobart right now. I-65 itself moving along in good shape. Borman Expressway as well. Klein Avenue between 80-94 and the Lakeshore and over the Big Bridge. I-94 through Porter and LaPorte Counties and in and out of Southwest Michigan. Toll Road looks good. Inbound Ford to the Rhine looking pretty typical. South Shore Trains reporting on time. 219-405-7743. Our hotline, Scott Rosenberg, Region News Team Traffic.
1: For Northwest Indiana, areas of drizzle this morning, then a chance of showers. Cloudy with a high around 64. East-northeast wind 10 to 15 miles per hour, gusts as high as 20. Mostly cloudy tonight with lows in the lower 50s. East-northeast wind around 10 miles per hour, gusts as high as 20. Partly sunny Tuesday, highs in the mid-60s. Tuesday night, partly cloudy skies with lows in the lower 50s. That's your region forecast.
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2: Senator Cory Booker says President Trump's ban of several major news outlets from the White House is unconstitutional. Appearing on NBC's Meet the Press, the New Jersey Democrat said Trump has no regard for the First Amendment. Trump said on True Social Friday that he's barring CNN, MS Now, and Politico due to what he called their constant reporting of fiction and lies when covering him. President Trump and New York City Mayor Zoran Mamdani are set to meet today. The mayor's office confirmed the two will meet to discuss issues affecting New Yorkers. It's pumpkin spice season once again. Mark Mayfield explains.
3: Many across the country have noticed a change in the weather as the nights grow longer. That's because the official start of autumn is this Tuesday. That's when the fall equinox occurs in the Northern Hemisphere. The Old Farmer's Almanac says the equinox will occur precisely at 8.04 p.m. Eastern Time on Tuesday night.
2: Before the opening bell, stock futures are on the rise slightly. I'm Michael Kastner.
4: The Indiana Department of Homeland Security says a one-stop shop will be open in Lake County this Wednesday, September 23rd through Friday, September 25th, 9 a.m. to 6 p.m., and again Monday, September 28th through Friday, October 2nd, also 9 a.m. to 6 p.m. Central Time, to assist with recovery resources after the August severe storms. The one-stop center will be at United Steelworkers Local 1014 on Texas Street in Gary. Appointments are not necessary. Gary Chicago International Airport broke ground Friday for a new $18 million air traffic control tower. The project represents the culmination of a multi-year effort to replace the airport's existing control tower, which has served the airport since 1972. The new facility will enhance airfield visibility, operational efficiency, communications capabilities, and safety, while supporting the airport's continued growth as a key transportation asset for Northwest Indiana and the greater Chicago region. Your forecast for the region coming up. 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
6: Still drizzly and wet, so rain slick road surfaces, be careful there. Volume building starting to hit its peak period across Northwest Indiana, but so far we're doing pretty well. Had an earlier crash in Hobart Ridge Road near I-65, but that seems to be cleared up now. Inbound Ford to the Ryan looks pretty good. 219-405-7743, our hotline. Scott Rosenberg, Region News Team Traffic.
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4: For Northwest Indiana,

0: areas of drizzle this morning, then a chance of showers. Cloudy with a high around 64. East-northeast wind 10 to 15 miles per hour, gusts as high as 20. Mostly cloudy tonight with lows in the lower 50s. East-northeast wind around 10 miles per hour, gusts as high as 20. Partly sunny Tuesday, highs in the mid-60s. Tuesday night, partly cloudy skies with lows in the lower 50s. That's your region forecast.
1: 7:04 right now on the last full day of summer. It's Tuesday, September 21st. 59 in Dyer, 59 in DeMott, 60 right now at the lakefront, Burns Harbor.

0: Z107. We'll get you up to the minutes. We do it every 15 minutes for traffic and weather in Northwest Indiana in the morning. And this time it's brought to you by NBC's new drama, Line of Fire. Line of Fire is NBC's new drama about a family of federal agents who solve high-stakes cases. Don't miss the premiere tonight, 10, 9 Central, after The Voice on NBC, and next day on Peacock. Doing okay so far. A couple of earlier trouble spots have been cleared up, but our volume at its peak, so we're starting to slow down in some of our work zones, but nothing too bad so far this morning. If you're headed to Chicago, Ford to the Rhine, that looks good. Something you'd like to tell us now or throughout the day, if it's safe to do so, please, 219-405-7743, our hotline, Scott Rosenberg, Region News Team Traffic.
1: For Northwest Indiana, areas of drizzle this morning, then a chance of showers. Cloudy with a high around 64. East-northeast wind 10 to 15 miles per hour, gusts as high as 20. Mostly cloudy tonight with lows in the lower 50s. East-northeast wind around 10 miles per hour, gusts as high as 20. Partly sunny Tuesday, highs in the mid-60s. Tuesday night, partly cloudy skies with lows in the lower 50s. That's your region.

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1: Summer weather in the region. It brings the heat.
2: Temperatures are going to surge, and as a result, it's going to get hot around here.
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5: 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Ask for advice, get money twice. I'm from the dirty, but that Chico nice. Y'all call it a moment, I call it life.

Tainted Love. That's Soft Cell. The playlist is Z107. I'm Scott Rosenberg. The Cubs game yesterday, Cubs third baseman Alex Bregman was standing in the on-deck circle when a foul ball off the bat of teammate Michael Busch hit him in the face. And we've been waiting for results of tests. They took him to a hospital in Cincinnati. That's where the Cubs were playing. And no details yet of the outcomes of the tests and his status, but he did kind of post a thumbs-up picture of his face, which does not look good. It's not for the meek. He's got, you know, cotton wadding shoved up his nose to keep it from bleeding. His eye is swollen shut. There's blood over the side of his face. But he says, thanks for all the well wishes, and he'll be back, he says on the X post that he's got there. I think he's actually in the ambulance gurney when he took the selfie of his damaged face from the foul ball. Man, sports are dangerous. They can be, that's for sure. Freya Ridings right now. I love this one. Castles, the playlist, Z107. News, traffic, weather, sports coming up.

0: The Indiana Department of Transportation is accepting fiscal year 2027 applications for its Community Crossings Matching Grant Program. And a news release said the application window closes 5 p.m. Eastern Time Wednesday, September 30th. Since 2016, the state has awarded more than $2 billion in matching funds to support local road and bridge projects across Indiana. In Crown Point, region residents are invited to join the Lake County Health Department for a free family night workshop where residents can sit down for a meal while learning more about youth substance use, newer substances showing up in communities, and the role families can play in prevention. The department says parents and guardians will learn more about what to watch for, how substance use can affect young people and families, and ways to talk with kids about these topics before there's a problem. The event is Tuesday, September 22nd, 5:30 to 7 p.m. at the Crown Point Library. Registration is available online. This November will mark the 40th anniversary of Hoosiers, a film inspired by Milan High School's 1954 Prep Basketball State Championship. And the Milan 1954 Museum downstate says it's planning a celebration to mark the occasion with a special screening of the 1986 movie, appearances by the director, writer, and others. The victory is often referred to as the Milan Miracle, Milan being the smallest high school to win a single class state basketball title in Indiana. Milan is in far southeast Indiana, about an hour west of Cincinnati. Your forecast for the region coming up. I'm Laura Voluschko.
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1: We got a crash in the Hebron Couts area, State Road 8, with the emergency crews responding right now to a crash. Once again, between Hebron and Couts on Route 8, it's right around 150 West, this crash scene. We've already got sizable delays in both directions. I would avoid that stretch of Route 8 between Couts and Hebron right now as emergency crews are responding to this crash. The tipster I just talked to, I could hear the sirens in the background while I was talking to him. If you're traveling on the expressways, moving along in pretty good shape so far this morning, 219-405-7743 is our hotline. We do have a crash inbound on the Ford Freeway near 115th. Southbound delays approaching that. Northbound delays start around 130th, heading toward 115th right now. So decent sizable delays heading inbound on the Ford right now. Scott Rosenberg, Region News Team Traffic. Region News Team meteorologist Matt Wintz, and so the rains fell all weekend long, and it looks like we're going to look quite autumnal this week, huh?
2: Very autumnal this week, yeah, absolutely, Scott. Fall doesn't officially start till tomorrow evening, but it's going to feel like it today. This is officially our last day of summer. I'm kind of sad about it, but man, it was such a nice summer outside of all the severe weather we had. Overall, we'll be dealing with a much cooler scene here today. And you're feeling it out the door this morning. Low to mid-60s. That's it today. Clouds. Can't rule out a stray shower to make it in here as we go throughout the rest of the day. There's an area of low pressure. It's just a really slow mover out towards the east. Just going to kind of sit the next couple days. Can't rule out some showers from time to time. Tonight, we're cool. We're back down to the 50s. Clouds hanging on. Tomorrow, we ought to see a little break in the cloud cover. We'll have a mix of sun and clouds. I've got us only in the mid-60s. So staying kind of fall-like tomorrow, which is fitting. And then on Wednesday, the low kind of sprays back in our direction, so we'll have more clouds, a little bit of sunshine with a stray shower. We'll be in the mid-60s on Wednesday. We ought to lose this whole system by Thursday, and that means we really settle in a nice weather pattern. Sunshine breaks out on Thursday with a few leftover clouds. We'll make it into the upper 60s. And then as we look forward to the weekend, I've got a dry weekend for us. There'll be a big East Coast low that you'll see, probably a national story, lots of wind and storm surge from that. But as that kind of parks itself on the East Coast, it'll pause the weather back through the Great Lakes. And so we'll be stuck with sunshine. Not a bad place to be. Low humidity and temperatures in the upper 60s and near 70 this weekend. Should be great.
1: Sounds delightful. Region News Team meteorologist Matt Wentz, thank you so much. We'll hear from you again lunchtime, 12 o'clock.
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1: 7:37 now on a Tuesday morning, September 21st. It's 58 in Maryville, 58 in Lowell. The Bears fell to the Vikings 9-3 at home. Caleb Williams threw for almost 140 yards and a pick before leaving with a hamstring injury. The initial hope is that Williams has a grade 1 hamstring injury. He'll have an MRI today. The Bears fell to 1-1. They'll host Philly a week from tonight. The Colts fell to the Kansas City Chiefs 33-30 in overtime on Sunday Night Football from Arrowhead. Daniel Jones threw for 210 yards, one touchdown and a pick. Jonathan Taylor ran for 92 yards and two scores. Indianapolis dropped to 0-2. They'll host the Houston Texans in Week 3. The Cubs claimed their three-game road series against the Reds following a 9-1 win. Pete Crow Armstrong went deep as the Cubs still hold a national wild card spot, and they'll host Miami tomorrow night. During the game, Alex Bregman was hit in the face by a foul ball while he was in the on-deck circle. Bregman was seemingly struck just below the left eye. He was taken to the hospital for testing in Cincinnati. The White Sox secured a four-game series victory over the Tigers after an 8-1 win at home. Chase Meidrath slugged a homer as the Sox trailed Cleveland by one game for first in the American League Central. The Fever were blown out by the Washington Mystics 93-77 at Gainbridge Fieldhouse. NHL preseason, the Blackhawks host the Wild tonight. I'm Scott Rosenberg. That's sports.

0: avoid State Road 8 between Hebron and Couts right now. Crash is right near 150 West with delays in both directions. We've got emergency crews and police on the scene of that crash. So that's right near 150 West, bottling up both eastbound and westbound State Road 8 between Couts and Hebron. I would avoid Route 8 right now. Choose an alternate other than Route 8 between Couts and Hebron. Inbound on the Ford Freeway. Crash near 115th. It's got things on the brakes on the inbound side from around Sibley all the way past the Steel Bridge all the way up to 115th right now. Stop and go or slow and go. South or outbound delays approaching 115th as well. 219-405-7743. Our hotline, Scott Rosenberg, Region News Team Traffic.
1: For northwest Indiana, areas of drizzle this morning, then a chance of showers. Cloudy with a high around 64. East-northeast wind 10 to 15 miles per hour, gusts as high as 20. Mostly cloudy tonight with lows in the lower 50s. East-northeast wind around 10 miles per hour, gusts as high as 20. Partly sunny Tuesday, highs in the mid-60s. Tuesday night, partly cloudy skies with lows in the lower 50s. That's your region forecast.
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2: President Trump is starting his week in New York as he prepares to meet with Mayor Zoran Mamdani ahead of the UN General Assembly. The New York City mayor will host the president at Gracie Mansion, their first official meeting since the pair met at the White House in February. Trump is also set to meet with Ukrainian President Vladimir Zelensky and French President Emmanuel Macron in New York. Authorities are investigating after an ICE agent allegedly shot a man in Austin, Texas. The shooting was reported just before 1 p.m. yesterday, local time. The wounded man was identified as a 38-year-old Venezuelan national who is reportedly in the country illegally.
3: Hi, here's Michelle. Leave a message.
2: Resident Evil is on the top at the U.S. box office. The horror movie reboot grossed over $26 million on Friday and grossed $60 million domestically in its opening weekend. I'm Michael Kastner.
4: Hoosiers in 19 counties impacted by the August 11th storms will receive additional SNAP benefits. The U.S. Department of Agriculture approved the request to replace SNAP benefits for thousands of homes. The list includes all of Lake and Porter counties and specific zip codes elsewhere, including LaPorte and Pulaski counties. Governor Mike Braun directed the Indiana Family and Social Services Administration to apply for the federal waiver, which allows for automatic replacement between 15% and 60% of a family's monthly SNAP payment. In Gary Chicago International Airport broke ground Friday for a new $18 million air traffic control tower. The project represents the culmination of a multi-year effort to replace the airport's existing control tower, which has served the airport since 1972. The new facility will enhance airfield visibility, operational efficiency, communications capabilities, and safety, while supporting the airport's continued growth as a key transportation asset for Northwest Indiana and the greater Chicago region. In Valparaiso, the city is holding an informative neighborhood workshop called Mastering Meetings Wednesday, September 30th at City Hall. The session will offer practical strategies for running productive meetings, engaging participants, and moving groups from discussion to action. To participate, contact City Hall to RSVP. 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I'm Laura Velushko.
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6: Avoid State Road 8 between Hebron and Couts right now. Crash is right near 150 West with delays in both directions. We've got emergency crews and police on the scene of that crash. So that's right near 150 West, bottling up both eastbound and westbound State Road 8 between Couts and Hebron. I would avoid Route 8 right now. Choose an alternate other than Route 8 between Couts and Hebron. Inbound on the Ford Freeway. Crash near 115th. It's got things on the brakes on the inbound side from around Sibley all the way past the Steel Bridge all the way up to 115th right now. Stop and go or slow and go. South or outbound delays approaching 115th as well. 219-405-7743, our hotline. Scott Rosenberg, Region News Team Traffic.
4: For Northwest Indiana, areas of drizzle with a chance of showers. Highs in the mid-60s today. Northeast winds 10 to 15 miles per hour. Tonight, mostly cloudy skies. Lows around the lower 50s. Northeast winds around 10 miles per hour. Mostly cloudy Tuesday. Highs in the mid-60s. Northeast winds around 10 miles per hour. Becoming mostly cloudy Tuesday night. Lows in the lower 50s.
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0: another check of traffic and weather for Northwest Indiana now, brought to you by NBC's new drama, Line of Fire. Line of Fire is NBC's new drama about a family of federal agents who solve high-stakes cases. Don't miss the premiere tonight at 10, 9 Central, after The Voice on NBC, and next day on Peacock. Still have a crash scene, State Road 8. This is near 150 West with traffic on the brakes in either direction between Couts and Hebron there. I would avoid that stretch right now. Had an earlier crash inbound on the Ford Freeway that was right near 115th. Looks like that's been shored up and things are moving much better through there. Something you'd like to tell us, give us a call, 219-405-7743. Our hotline, Scott Rosenberg, Region News Team Traffic.
1: For Northwest Indiana, areas of drizzle with a chance of showers, highs in the mid-60s today, northeast winds 10 to 15 miles per hour. Tonight, mostly cloudy skies, lows around the lower 50s, northeast winds around 10 miles per hour. Mostly cloudy Tuesday, highs in the mid-60s, northeast winds around 10 miles per hour. Becoming mostly cloudy Tuesday night, lows in the lower 50s.
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Third Eye Blind on the playlist this morning, Z107. I'm Scott Rosenberg, along with Laura Velushko. She's got the latest news coming up. I'll recheck the roads. I would still avoid Route 8 between Hebron and Couts right now. We got a crash. It's near 150 West. It's got things bottled up in both directions. Not technically closed, but definitely big delays there. So you might want to bypass those and choose an alternate. We'll get to another update coming up next on the playlist, Z107.

0: The Indiana Family and Social Services Administration, in partnership with Covering Kids and Families, will host a series of public town halls across the state to help HIP members, providers, and community partners learn more about the upcoming HIP work requirements. Several have been scheduled, including a newly added one in the region, October 8th, Ivy Tech Valparaiso, 6 to 7:30 p.m. Central Time. Gas prices are climbing across Indiana. AAA says the statewide average reached just over $4 per gallon Saturday, up nearly 50 cents from a week earlier, and is about $4.12 in the Gary metropolitan area. Despite the increase, Indiana remains below the national average. Diesel prices are also rising, with the statewide average above $6.70 per gallon. In Chicago, heavy rains are being blamed for canceling the Chicago River Swim. Yesterday's event was called off by organizers due to conditions on the river caused by heavy overnight rains. The event is a celebration of the steps taken to make the river cleaner and safer for swimming. It was set to be the second annual swim on the river. In Crown Point, Purdue Extension Lake County office is offering an 8-session in-person and hybrid series designed for current and aspiring urban growers. Participants will learn how to cultivate food from planting to harvest in an urban setting through Purdue Extension's Urban Farming Signature Program. The Extension office said the series strengthens urban farmers' skills, confidence, and long-term vision. Sessions will be held on Monday evenings beginning October 19th, 5:30 to 8:30 p.m. Central Time. The program costs $180 for the full 8-part series. Register by October 12th. At the end of the program, participants will be awarded a certificate of completion. Your forecast for the region coming up. I'm Laura Volushko.
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2: Still have a crash scene, State Road 8. This is near 150 West with traffic.

0: on the brakes in either direction between Coutts and Hebron there. I would avoid that stretch right now. Had an earlier crash inbound on the Ford Freeway that was right near 115th. Looks like that's been shored up and things are moving much better through there. Something you'd like to tell us, give us a call, 219-405-7743. Our hotline, Scott Rosenberg, Region News Team Traffic.
1: For Northwest Indiana, areas of drizzle with a chance of showers, highs in the mid-60s today, northeast winds 10 to 15 miles per hour. Tonight, mostly cloudy skies, lows around the lower 50s. Northeast winds around 10 miles per hour. Mostly cloudy Tuesday, highs in the mid-60s. Northeast winds around 10 miles per hour. Becoming mostly cloudy Tuesday night, lows in the lower 50s.

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Foo Fighters on the playlist, Z107. This should still avoid Route 8 between Hebron and Couts right now with a crash near 150 West with big delays in both directions. We'll get you an update on that, along with the forecast, which looks very fall-like for the rest of this week, apropos, because sometime tomorrow night, we switch from summer to fall. This is the last full day of summer. J-Lo right now.

0: Still have delays in both directions on Route 8 between Hebron and Couts. This crash scene near 150 West. We've had crews on the scene there for a while now, about an hour. So you may want to choose an alternate there. Those delays stretch to just under a mile in both directions as you're approaching 150 West from the east and the west. This is Route 8 between Couts and Hebron. 219-405-7743. Our hotline, Scott Rosenberg, Region News Team Traffic.
1: For Northwest Indiana, areas of drizzle with a chance of showers, highs in the mid-60s today, northeast winds 10 to 15 miles per hour. Tonight, mostly cloudy skies, lows around the lower 50s. Northeast winds around 10 miles per hour. Mostly cloudy Tuesday, highs in the mid-60s. Northeast winds around 10 miles per hour. Becoming mostly cloudy Tuesday night, lows in the lower 50s.
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0: up all of Iran. Speaking to Fox News Sunday, Trump said Iran better behave and that very big things will happen in the war. He didn't go into detail, but he's often raised the possibility of escalating the war that started back in February. And the president will be in New York City to start the week to meet with New York City Mayor Zoran Mamdani ahead of the UN General Assembly. He's also set to meet with Ukrainian President Vladimir Zelensky and French President Emmanuel Macron. The Jewish High Holy Day of Yom Kippur is underway. More from Mark Mayfield.
1: It ends the 10-day period of introspection among followers of Judaism, which began with the 2-day Rosh Hashanah celebration of the Jewish New Year. The Yom Kippur services are made more solemn by a portion set aside for a remembrance of loved ones lost.
0: I'm Michael Kastner.
2: The Indiana Department of Homeland Security says a one-stop shop will be open in Lake County this Wednesday, September 23rd through Friday, September 25th, 9 a.m. to 6 p.m., and again Monday, September 28th through Friday, October 2nd, also 9 a.m. to 6 p.m. Central Time, to assist with recovery resources after the August severe storms. The one-stop center will be at United Steelworkers Local 1014 on Texas Street in Gary. Appointments are not necessary. Gary Chicago International Airport broke ground Friday for a new $18 million air traffic control tower. The project represents the culmination of a multi-year effort to replace the airport's existing control tower, which has served the airport since 1972. The new facility will enhance airfield visibility, operational efficiency, communications capabilities, and safety, while supporting the airport's continued growth as a key transportation asset for Northwest Indiana and the Greater Chicago region. Your forecast for the region coming up. 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
4: Still dealing with a crash with upwards of a mile of delays in both directions. Route 8 between Couts and Hebron is crashing near 150 West with crews that have been on the scene there for quite a while on that crash. Everything on our highways and expressways other than that moving along in pretty typical fashion. Just some roadwork slowdowns like State Road 2 between Valpo and Westville near 600 North. Something you'd like to tell us, give us a call, 219-405-7743. Our hotline, Scott Rosenberg, Region News Team Traffic.
2: For Northwest Indiana, areas of drizzle with a chance of showers. Highs in the mid-60s today, northeast winds 10 to 15 miles per hour. Tonight, mostly cloudy skies, lows around the lower 50s. Northeast winds around 10 miles per hour. Mostly cloudy Tuesday, highs in the mid-60s. Northeast winds around 10 miles per hour. Becoming mostly cloudy Tuesday night, lows in the lower 50s.

Maybe I'ma get a little anxious. Maybe I'ma get a little shy. 'Cause everybody's trying to be famous, and I'm just trying.

Z107, still watching this crash scene, South Porter County, Route 8 between Hebron and Couts. Choose an alternate between those two towns. This crash right near 150 West. And we got backups still almost a mile in either direction with crews on the scene of that crash. Rock sets right now on the playlist, Z107.

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1: After all you put me through, you think I despise you. But in the end, I want to thank you, because you made me that much stronger. When I

0: The Indiana Department of Transportation is accepting fiscal year 2027 applications for its Community Crossings Matching Grant Program. And a news release said the application window closes 5 p.m. Eastern Time Wednesday, September 30th. Since 2016, the state has awarded more than $2 billion in matching funds to support local road and bridge projects across Indiana. In Crown Point, region residents are invited to join the Lake County Health Department for a free family night workshop where residents can sit down for a meal while learning more about youth substance use, newer substances showing up in communities, and the role families can play in prevention. The department says parents and guardians will learn more about what to watch for, how substance use can affect young people and families, and ways to talk with kids about these topics before there's a problem. The event is Tuesday, September 22nd, 5:30 to 7 p.m. at the Crown Point Library. Registration is available online. This November will mark the 40th anniversary of Hoosiers, a film inspired by Milan High School's 1954 Prep Basketball State Championship. And the Milan 1954 Museum downstate says it's planning a celebration to mark the occasion with a special screening of the 1986 movie, appearances by the director, writer, and others. The victory is often referred to as the Milan Miracle, Milan being the smallest high school to win a single class state basketball title in Indiana. Milan is in far southeast Indiana, about an hour west of Cincinnati. Your forecast for the region coming up. I'm Laura Voluschko.
1: I'm Scott Rosenberg with the Region News Traffic Update. We still have a crash scene bottling things up for about a mile in both directions on State Road 8 between Hebron and Couts. This crash scene near 150 West. You may want to choose an alternate other than Route 8 between Couts and Hebron at the moment. Everything else looking pretty typical. 219-405-7743. Our hotline, Scott Rosenberg with the Region News Traffic Update.
0: For northwest Indiana, areas of drizzle with a chance of showers. Highs in the mid-60s today, northeast winds 10 to 15 miles per hour. Tonight, mostly cloudy skies, lows around the lower 50s. Northeast winds around 10 miles per hour. Mostly cloudy Tuesday, highs in the mid-60s. Northeast winds around 10 miles per hour. Becoming mostly cloudy Tuesday night, lows in the lower 50s.

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1: President Trump starts off the week in New York City as he prepares to meet with Mayor Zoran Mamdani ahead of the UN General Assembly. Over 100 leaders are in New York this week to discuss issues including conflicts in the Middle East and Ukraine, along with concerns over AI. Three news outlets banned by the White House are suing the administration. Reporters for CNN, MS Now, and Politico were denied access to the White House after the president accused the organizations of negative coverage. The three news organizations notified the White House this morning, saying they will be suing to defend the principle that the government does not decide what the press reports or publishes. Supermodel Cindy Crawford's son is dead. The Los Angeles County Medical Examiner says Presley Gerber died at a rehab facility on Sunday. He was 27. He often spoke about his struggles with mental health on social media.
2: How's it going, everyone? Welcome back to Mental Health Monday.
1: No word on the cause of death. I'm Michael Kastner.
3: Hoosiers in 19 counties impacted by the August 11th storms will receive additional SNAP benefits. The U.S. Department of Agriculture approved the request to replace SNAP benefits for thousands of homes. The list includes all of Lake and Porter counties and specific zip codes elsewhere, including LaPorte and Pulaski counties. Governor Mike Braun directed the Indiana Family and Social Services Administration to apply for the federal waiver, which allows for automatic replacement between 15% and 60% of a family's monthly SNAP payment. In Gary Chicago International Airport broke ground Friday for a new $18 million air traffic control tower. The project represents the culmination of a multi-year effort to replace the airport's existing control tower, which has served the airport since 1972. The new facility will enhance airfield visibility, operational efficiency, communications capabilities, and safety, while supporting the airport's continued growth as a key transportation asset for Northwest Indiana and the greater Chicago region. In Valparaiso, the city is holding an informative neighborhood workshop called Mastering Meetings Wednesday, September 30th at City Hall. The session will offer practical strategies for running productive meetings, engaging participants, and moving groups from discussion to action. To participate, contact City Hall to RSVP. 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I'm Laura Velushko.
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3: For Northwest Indiana, areas of drizzle with a chance of showers, highs in the mid-60s today, northeast winds 10 to 15 miles per hour. Tonight, mostly cloudy skies, lows around the lower 50s. Northeast winds around 10 miles per hour. Mostly cloudy Tuesday, highs in the mid-60s. Northeast winds around 10 miles per hour. Becoming mostly cloudy Tuesday night, lows in the lower 50s.

Gwen Stefani with the Sweet Escape on the Regions playlist. It is Z1071. I'm Katie. We're back into another work week. And in case you need a sweet escape at all this week, Albany's Candy Factory is just a little jot down 30. You can't go wrong. They have the gummy goof ups. It's like a 5-pound bag for $10. I mean, that is going to maximize your profit. So if your sweet tooth is being a little noisy now that we're ramping up to Halloween, you know where to go.

The Bangles with Eternal Flame on the Regents playlist is Z107.1. You know, there's actually a Eternal Flame, I believe it's a state park in New York. And why they call it the Eternal Flame is because the flame is naturally lit at all times in this cave. It does not burn out. It doesn't matter if it's raining. It doesn't matter if it's like extreme conditions. The flame has remained lit eternally. So it is a cool place to go if you're looking for a place to go on a little trip. Maybe you're planning your wedding anniversary trip. A lot of people get married in the month of September. But right now, we are trying to get through a work day here. We're starting it off on another Monday on Z107.1. Get your

0: Question of the day is going to go up on Facebook here in about an hour at Z1071. We're going to take a look at what is trending online with the viral spiral at 1:30. And a big shout out to the new Mr. and Mrs. Coslet. They got married over the weekend, and I was lucky enough to be the DJ for their big day. So cheers to them as they start their first week as a married couple. And even though I've never been married, I'll tell you that it's more than what you put in your vows. Some of those promises to your spouse are unwritten, understood only by each other. And these are actually called the unwritten vows. You're going to hear more about it next.
1: Stuck in traffic on the Borman, backup on Dickey Road, construction on the toll road.
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technically you never vowed that you would do it, but it's an unspoken understanding that you have with your significant other. It's Katie on Z107.1, and these are called the unwritten vows. It could put a damper on your next trip to the bakery. 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

0: Oh, the things you do for love. It's Katie on Z107. And on your wedding day, you usually map out these heartfelt promises in your vows to show your commitment to your spouse. But there are some things that go without saying. Things that you'll always do without having to vow it out loud. And Charlie, you said you have some unwritten vows for your wife, Andrea.
1: You know, this started when Andrea and I were dating so many years ago. You know, you always want to do, you know, what's perfect. When she says, ooh, can I have the center part of the cinnamon roll? And you say, absolutely, you can. And all these years later, we've been married for 100 years now, but all these years later, it just doesn't matter. You know, when we go for coffee and goodies, you know, and we get a cinnamon roll, she just looks at me like, you know, that center part is mine, right? And it always is. You know, I always give it to her. I don't always want to, but I always give it to her.
0: Now, Charlie, you said that started back when you guys were just dating?
1: It absolutely did. You know, you'd go out, and like I say, you know, you wanted to impress the girl, right? You wanted to say, give her everything she wants. So I did then, and I still do now.
0: What would she do if one day you were like, could I just have the middle piece this time?
1: Now that's there are times, Katie, when I will say, look, just this once, let me have the center part of the cinnamon roll, you know, and she's, you know that look you girls give us guys?
0: Oh, I'm a master of that look.
1: Yeah, okay. But then I get that look is what happens.
2: She may seem fine, but deep down,
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2: She's fighting the urge to run to Big B Coffee, Katie Day on Z107.1.
4: The Indiana Department of Transportation is accepting fiscal year 2027 applications for its Community Crossings Matching Grant Program. And a news release said the application window closes 5 p.m. Eastern Time Wednesday, September 30th. Since 2016, the state has awarded more than $2 billion in matching funds to support local road and bridge projects across Indiana. In Crown Point, region residents are invited to join the Lake County Health Department for a free family night workshop where residents can sit down for a meal while learning more about youth substance use, newer substances showing up in communities, and the role families can play in prevention. The department says parents and guardians will learn more about what to watch for, how substance use can affect young people and families, and ways to talk with kids about these topics before there's a problem. The event is Tuesday, September 22nd, 5:30 to 7 p.m. at the Crown Point Library. Registration is available online. This November will mark the 40th anniversary of Hoosiers, a film inspired by Milan High School's 1954 Prep Basketball State Championship. And the Milan 1954 Museum downstate says it's planning a celebration to mark the occasion with a special screening of the 1986 movie, appearances by the director, writer, and others. The victory is often referred to as the Milan Miracle, Milan being the smallest high school to win a single class state basketball title in Indiana. Milan is in far southeast Indiana, about an hour west of Cincinnati. Your forecast for the region coming up. I'm Laura Voluschko. For northwest Indiana, showers or drizzle today, highs around the mid-60s. Northeast winds 10 to 15 miles per hour. Tonight, mostly cloudy skies, lows around the lower 50s. Northeast winds around 10 miles per hour. Tuesday, mostly cloudy, highs in the mid-60s. Tuesday night, becoming mostly cloudy with lows in the lower 50s. Wednesday, mostly cloudy, highs in the mid-60s. That's your region forecast.

0: There were some things that were just a staple of your childhood, like the Big Wheel restaurant in Valparaiso or Kmart. But this store might be having the biggest comeback we have ever seen. 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

0: The once bankrupt chain is attempting to make a holiday season comeback, and if the holidays tend to make you nostalgic, I have a feeling that you're going to be shopping here. Hey, it's Katie Day, and Toys R Us announced that they would be opening 120 new standalone stores this holiday season, but not for the reason that you think. You see, Toys R Us may have been thought of as a place for kids, but remember what their full slogan was?
1: I want to grow up.
0: I don't want to grow up. I'm a Toys R Us kid. A lot of us never did grow up because a big number of the interested Toys R Us customers seem to be adult-only households, which, get this, make up 55% of all the toy sales in America, which is proof that growing up is completely optional.
1: I don't want to grow up because maybe if I did, I couldn't be a Toys R Us kid.
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0: organizations of negative coverage. The three news organizations notified the White House this morning, saying they will be suing to protect their First Amendment rights. President Trump will hold some high-profile meetings in New York City today ahead of the UN General Assembly. New York City Mayor Zoran Mamdani will host the president at Gracie Mansion, their first official meeting since the pair met at the White House in February. Today marks the last full day of summer.
1: You know what? At least the weather's turned.
2: Oh, sweater weather.
1: Sweater weather.
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0: The fall equinox is set to happen tomorrow night at 8.04 p.m. Eastern Time. That's according to the Old Farmer's Almanac. That's the exact moment the sun will cross the celestial equator. I'm Michael Kastner.
3: The Indiana Department of Homeland Security says a one-stop shop will be open in Lake County this Wednesday, September 23rd through Friday, September 25th, 9 a.m. to 6 p.m., and again Monday, September 28th through Friday, October 2nd, also 9 a.m. to 6 p.m. Central Time, to assist with recovery resources after the August severe storms. The one-stop center will be at United Steelworkers Local 1014 on Texas Street in Gary. Appointments are not necessary. Gary-Chicago International Airport broke ground Friday for a new $18 million air traffic control tower. The project represents the culmination of a multi-year effort to replace the airport's existing control tower, which has served the airport since 1972. The new facility will enhance airfield visibility, operational efficiency, communications capabilities, and safety, while supporting the airport's continued growth as a key transportation asset for Northwest Indiana and the Greater Chicago region. Your forecast for the region coming up. I'm Laura Voluschko.
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3: For Northwest Indiana, a chance of showers and areas of drizzle, highs around the mid-60s this afternoon. Northeast winds 10 to 15 miles per hour. Tonight, mostly cloudy skies, lows in the lower 50s. Winds out of the northeast around 10 miles per hour. Mostly cloudy Tuesday with highs around the mid-60s. Tuesday night, clouds with lows in the lower 50s. Wednesday, mostly cloudy with highs in the mid-60s. That's your region forecast.

That air today is feeling like pumpkin spice latte crispy, isn't it? Hopefully it stays dry, though, this weekend. We got another great concert coming your way at Boulder Park in Crown Point through Hometown Jams. That is going to be on Sunday, September 27th. He is a country artist, but he's got a little bit of a kind of rock vibe to him. That's Mitchell Tenpenny. You can grab your tickets still at the Hometown Jams official website.

0: You're listening to the Regions Playlist at Z107.1. Good morning, I'm Katie Day. Hope you had a great weekend. Today there's a few celebrities who are living it up for their birthday. And happy birthday wishes go out to Liam Gallagher, who is 54 today. He's a musician, a singer, and a songwriter who became known for his combative attitude as the frontman of Oasis. They've won over 60 music awards as a rock band, and you likely know this global hit. You're my Happy 54th birthday to Liam Gallagher. Also celebrating a birthday today is Alfonso Ribeiro. He is 55 today, and he's an actor best known for playing the role of Carlton Banks on the TV series The Fresh Prince of Bel-Air.
1: Make like a tree and leave. I never say that. It's make like a banana and split.
0: Alfonso later went on to host the popular game show Catch 21, as well as ABC's America's Funniest Home Videos.
2: It's a show that I would sit with my kids and watch. 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

0: dolls or cute kids or dogs, but it's an honor for me to be part of this show.
1: Happy 55th birthday to Alfonso Ribeiro. Stephen King is 79 today. He is an author whose best-selling horror, science fiction, and suspense novels include Carrie and The Shining.
2: Here's Johnny!
1: Many of them were adapted into movies, but he's got tons of awards to his credit, including the National Book Foundation Medal. Happy 79th birthday to Stephen King. Jason Derulo is 37 today. He is a pop singer who became known for his double platinum hit. Happy 37th birthday to Jason Derulo. And Faith Hill is a pop country singer who is 59 today. She has sold over 40 million albums, and you might remember some of these songs. Love.

0: Happy 59th birthday to Faith Hill. Now, if you or somebody you know is celebrating a birthday, you can always celebrate with us on the Region's playlist, Z107. Just let us know your birthday's coming up on Facebook at Z107.1. And when it's your birthday, we shout you out just like we do every day a few minutes after noon. 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

Kelly Clarkson on the Regions playlist. It's Z1071. I'm Katie, and our question of the day up on Facebook. Feel free to join the conversation there. Today's question is, what is one thing that you refuse to pay full price for? 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

0: Can't go wrong with Mr. Big on Z107.1. It's the Region's Playlist. I'm Katie Day. And the question of the day is up on Facebook. Feel free to join the conversation there. Today's question is, what is something you refuse to pay full price for? We got tons of answers coming in, starting with Mark in Valparaiso, who said he refuses to pay full price for pizza. He has to get a coupon in the mail before he orders pizza for the fam. But those pizza coupons do come regularly. If you check the mail, you'll find them. What's something you refuse to pay full price for? Aaron in Chesterton said a car wash. Yeah, always try to wait for a discount there as well. Sandy in Maryville says she tries to wait for a coupon for clothing, and she buys a lot of her clothes from Kohl's Cash. That does come in clutch. What's something you refuse to pay full price for? I'm going with airport food. Depending on the airport, I'm able to use my rewards points through the apps I have downloaded on my phone, and that does come in clutch. What is something you refuse to pay full price for? Let us know on Facebook at Z107.
1: Spotlight on Health. In West Lafayette, a sleep expert is offering tips on how to get better sleep. A.J. Schwichtenberg, the director of the Sleep and Developmental Studies Lab at Purdue University, recommends having a consistent bedtime and setting conditions in the room to cool, dark, and quiet.
2: Keep in mind that as an adult, you are aiming for, on average, 7 to 9 hours of sleep on a regular basis. You may be an individual who needs more than that.
1: Schwichtenberg also recommends avoiding large amounts of food, alcohol, and blue light exposure after dinner. Her advice comes after a recent report from the CDC's National Center for Health showed about 71% of American adults say they experienced fatigue on multiple days over the past 3 months. Last week was National Farm Safety and Health Week. An expert is highlighting the importance of protection from the sun for farmers and other outdoor workers. Scott Pringle reports.
3: President of the Skin Cancer Foundation, Deborah Sarnoff, says outdoor workers are 60% more likely to get non-melanoma skin cancer than the general population because of the amount of time they spend outdoors.
4: The tops of the ears, the nose, the back of the neck, the tops of the hands, those are the areas that seem to get the sunburn the most. We see a lot of skin cancer in those areas.
3: The foundation urges outdoor workers to use sunscreen, protective clothing, hats, and shade, and get routine skin checks to reduce the risk of getting skin cancer. I'm Scott Pringle.
1: Your forecast for the region coming up. I'm Laura Voluschko. For northwest Indiana, a chance of showers and areas of drizzle. Highs around the mid-60s this afternoon. Northeast winds 10 to 15 miles per hour. Tonight, mostly cloudy skies, lows in the lower 50s. Winds out of the northeast around 10 miles per hour. Mostly cloudy Tuesday with highs around the mid-60s. Tuesday night, clouds with lows in the lower 50s. Wednesday, mostly cloudy with highs in the mid-60s. That's your region forecast.

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0: Your day could be off to a great start until someone decides to cut you off in traffic, and you have every right to let that driver know how you felt about their careless decision. But let's use the right finger, okay? Hey, it's Katie Day, and I know most people use that center finger to express anger and disrespect, but that's kind of harsh, right? It's like your boss walking into your office to scream at you about how your last report was totally wrong. Doesn't really make you want to listen when you're being screamed at, right? But instead, maybe a different finger would be more suitable to express your road rage in a way that's received by the other driver. And that is the good old-fashioned thumbs down. So my friend Casey does this to express her frustration with another driver, and you'd be surprised at the reaction that she's had. One guy actually caught up to her at a red light and apologized for cutting in front of her. The thumbs down is just the right amount of passive-aggressive. It makes them think about it longer, so the message really sinks in. That is when you use the right finger.
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1: The White House television press pool will stop covering President Trump's events after the White House banned three outlets. Reporters for CNN, MS Now, and Politico were barred from the White House after Trump accused the organizations of negative coverage. The three outlets notified the White House this morning that they are taking legal action against the administration. The New York Times reports a note to pool members from Fox News' Washington bureau chief said, quote, effective today, the TV pool will not be covering events designated as pool coverage of the president. CNN, NBC, Fox, ABC, and CBS make up the White House television press pool. A Venezuelan man is in serious but stable condition after being shot by an ICE officer yesterday in Austin, Texas. The man has been identified as 28-year-old Wilbur Rafael Garces Perez, with an immigration lawyer saying he was an asylum seeker. The shooting happened as Garces Perez was conducting a DoorDash delivery. The Department of Homeland Security says he is in federal custody pending removal from the U.S. I'm Chris Caraggio.
2: Hoosiers in 19 counties impacted by the August 11th storms will receive additional SNAP benefits. The U.S. Department of Agriculture approved the request to replace SNAP benefits for thousands of homes. The list includes all of Lake and Porter counties and specific zip codes elsewhere, including LaPorte and Pulaski counties. Governor Mike Braun directed the Indiana Family and Social Services Administration to apply for the federal waiver, which allows for automatic replacement between 15% and 60% of a family's monthly SNAP payment. In Gary Chicago International Airport broke ground Friday for a new $18 million air traffic control tower. The project represents the culmination of a multi-year effort to replace the airport's existing control tower, which has served the airport since 1972. The new facility will enhance airfield visibility, operational efficiency, communications capabilities, and safety while supporting the airport's continued growth as a key transportation asset for Northwest Indiana and the greater Chicago region. In Valparaiso, the city is holding an informative neighborhood workshop called Mastering Meetings Wednesday, September 30th at City Hall. The session will offer practical strategies for running productive meetings, engaging participants, and moving groups from discussion to action. To participate, contact City Hall to RSVP. 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I'm Laura Velushko.
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4: This is Region News Team meteorologist Nat Wentz with a look at your forecast for Northwest Indiana. Very fall-like this week, and, you know, it's the last day of summer, so you think we'd go out with a bang, but we're not. It's chilly outside. We've got temps in the low to mid-60s. That's all the better we're doing this afternoon. Clouds with a leftover shower possible in spots tonight. Mainly cloudy. We're back down into the 50s. And then a mix of sun and clouds for our daytime tomorrow. Mid-60s. Another cool day. Fall officially starting tomorrow evening. Wednesday, clouds, some sunshine. Can't rule out a leftover shower as a slow-moving low pressure finally departs. Mid-60s. Still cool on Wednesday. And then we'll gradually warm into the upper 60s to near 70 as we go throughout the end of the week, into the upcoming weekend. Big East Coast low will kind of pause the weather across our area, so we'll be stuck with high pressure, and that's not a bad thing to be stuck with. Should provide lots of sunshine to end the week into the upcoming weekend, and again, humidity remains low with those comfortable temperatures. It really does look great. I'm meteorologist Matt Wentz for Region News.
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Then by this time, Monday morning next week, you could use it towards your lunch so you don't have to pack one and you can start the week off right. Here's Dua Lipa.

0: a classic from Brian Adams on the Region's playlist, Z107.1. We're about a quarter after 12, so you know what time it is. Time to shout out those Region birthdays. Happy birthday to several people in the region. Happy birthday to Jasmine in Portage, who turned 21 over the weekend. Happy birthday to Latonia Shields, who is officially Social Security age. Happy birthday to Deborah's son, Michael Sterleski, who is 30 years young as of this weekend. Happy birthday to Lisa Scoach, who is the big 60. That's exciting, Lisa. Happy birthday to you. Happy birthday to Eleanor Magie, who is 90 years young in Maryville. Happy birthday to Sarah Sustek. Enjoy your birthday. Happy 75th birthday to Chuck Enstrom of Portage, with love from Chris, Heather, Haley, and Caitlin Menard and Thomas Quiroga. Happy birthday as well to Jody's mom, Tony, in Wheatfield. Happy birthday to Matt's friend, Angie Nance. And happy heavenly birthday to Matt's uncle, Brian. Now, if you or somebody know celebrating a birthday, you can always celebrate with us by finding us on Facebook. Here's how.
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It's a song that everyone knows, yes. But people are curious. What is the significance behind September 21st? You remember when it first died? I mean, we sing it every year, especially today. But you're going to hear more about that significance in 7 minutes and whether or not there is any with the Daily Fact on Z1071. There are days

0: it is the 21st of September, which means it's time to listen to the Earth, Wind, and Fire song over and over again. Do you remember? This is a song that everyone knows no matter what genre you prefer. But have you ever wondered why they chose September 21st? Hey, it's Katie Day, and this is your favorite part of the day. It is time for the Daily Fact. What is the Daily Fact, you might ask? It's a fun bit of knowledge to pass along to your friends and coworkers as a way to break the ice. And when the wife steps in to add a missed detail, you know you're getting the full story. Here it is, the Daily Fact. Did you know that one of the co-writers, Allie Willis, revealed that there is no significance to the 21st night of September? Allie Maurice White, the leader and founder of the band, just picked it out because it allegedly sounded the best. But in the current HBO Max documentary about the band, Maurice White's wife, Marilyn, explains that there was another reason for the day being selected.
1: When I was pregnant, I told Maurice our son Cabron was due around September 21st. He said, September 21st, huh? I said, yeah, September 21st.
0: I have a feeling that Mrs. White was told a different story at home than the one that maybe happened in the studio that day. Or perhaps both stories are true. I mean, it is possible that the 21st day sounded the best, but at the same time was also her due date with their firstborn child. That's your Daily Fact.
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3: United Way's annual Day of Caring was this past Friday. United Way Northwest Indiana says nearly 1,000 people participated. Individuals, businesses, organizations, and teams could sign up for over 150 volunteer projects supporting nonprofits, schools, and community organizations across the region, including landscaping, cleanup, and other hands-on activities. In Porter County, NDOT Northwest says Jensen Drive near Burns Harbor will close between US 20 and Daniel Burnham Drive under I-94 for 1 month, starting on or after Tuesday, September 22nd, for bridge coating on Interstate 94. The detour will follow US 20, State Road 249, Ameriplex Drive, and Daniel Burnham Drive. From Green Zone at our website, Shirley Hines Land Trust invites the public to an event highlighting a rare glacier-shaped landscape in northern Indiana. Beyond the Bog, celebrating land conservation with Shirley Hines Land Trust is October 23rd in South Bend. Ticket sales close October 9th. The Valparaiso-based nonprofit says Lydic Bog, home to one of Indiana's last remaining sphagnum bog habitats, attracts a wide variety of bird life and serves as a haven for amphibians and reptiles. The Land Trust acquired the Nature Preserve in 2015, and the area was designated as a state-dedicated nature preserve in 2019. Lydic Bog, located in South Bend, was expanded this year to add 93 acres of protected land and extend the preserve's trail system. Your forecast for the region coming up. I'm Laura Volushko. For Northwest Indiana, areas of drizzle with a chance of showers. Highs in the mid-60s today. Northeast winds 10 to 15 miles per hour. Tonight, mostly cloudy skies. Lows around the lower 50s. Northeast winds around 10 miles per hour. Mostly cloudy Tuesday. Highs in the mid-60s. Northeast winds around 10 miles per hour. Becoming mostly cloudy Tuesday night, lows in the lower 50s.

my hair stop growing? Or is it me? I called Phil a couple times, he's probably sick of me. He said go easy on yourself, but what does that even mean? Sounds like good advice, but I just can't hear it right now.

0: More than half of brides won't book a wedding venue unless it has this. What do you think that is? I have to say, as someone who's looking to book a venue for their wedding right now, I would not have guessed this answer. So maybe that's a hint. Drop your guess on Facebook at Z1071, and we'll see if you're right on the way next.
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0: More than half of brides won't book a wedding venue unless it has this. What do you think that could be?
1: It's a stat attack. I can't believe it.
0: Hey, it's Katie Day, and around this time, we take a look at your guesses from our Facebook page. Over 50% of brides won't book a wedding venue unless it has this. Bridget in St. John guessed a chocolate fountain. Now, that is a wedding in style, Bridget. That's not the answer here. Amber in Chesterton said a place to get ready. That is a great guess. Over half of brides won't book a wedding venue unless it has this. Valerie in Crown Point said a nearby hotel. But the answer is good Wi-Fi. That was kind of a tricky one today because I can tell you, as someone who's in the middle of the wedding planning process, I could care less about the Wi-Fi as long as we're not breaking the bank here for one day. But over half of brides got to have that Wi-Fi. That's a stat attack.
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2: President Trump is starting his week in New York as he prepares to meet with Mayor Zohran Mamdani ahead of the UN General Assembly. It'll be their first official meeting since the pair met at the White House back in February. While in New York, Trump is also set to meet with Ukrainian President Volodymyr Zelensky and French President Emmanuel Macron. Meantime, Chinese leader Xi Jinping is skipping New York and is heading to Washington to meet with the president one-on-one later this week. The White House television press pool will stop covering President Trump's events at the White House after he banned three outlets. Reporters for CNN, MS Now, and Politico were barred from the White House Friday after Trump accused the organizations of negative coverage. The three outlets notified the White House this morning that they're taking legal action against the administration. The New York Times reports a note to pool members from Fox News' Washington bureau chief said, effective today, the TV pool will not be covering events designated as pool coverage of the president. CNN, NBC, Fox, ABC, and CBS make up the White House television press pool. I'm Chris Caraggio.
3: The Indiana Department of Transportation is accepting fiscal year 2027 applications for its Community Crossings Matching Grant Program. And a news release said the application window closes 5 p.m. Eastern Time Wednesday, September 30th. Since 2016, the state has awarded more than $2 billion in matching funds to support local road and bridge projects across Indiana. The official start of autumn is almost here. When the fall equinox occurs in the northern hemisphere,

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0: For Northwest Indiana, showers or drizzle today, highs around the mid-60s. Northeast winds 10 to 15 miles per hour. Tonight, mostly cloudy skies, lows around the lower 50s. Northeast winds around 10 miles per hour. Tuesday, mostly cloudy, highs in the mid-60s. Tuesday night, becoming mostly cloudy with lows in the lower 50s. Wednesday, mostly cloudy, highs in the mid-60s. That's your region forecast.

prices at the gas pump this week might give you immediate heartburn, and I don't blame you, but people are jumping for joy on social media, I think, for the wrong reasons. They said, hey, on the bright side, it's not like it can exceed $9.99 because there's only a space for three digits at the gas station price boards. But I don't put it past them that they would just put up a, like, cardboard box little piece and just put an extra one there to exceed $10 per gallon. Hopefully we don't get to that. I never

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in the day when we were applying to college, it was pretty stressful. I mean, you had to come up with a personal essay, get teacher recommendations, and now they're handing out accepted letters like nobody's business. Like, you don't even have to apply to get an accepted letter to college. And you're going to hear more about this new philosophy they got going on in 6 minutes with the Viral Spiral.

0: Olivia Dean on the Regents playlist. It's Z1071. I'm Katie, and hopefully this spares you from the inevitable social media scroll later today. Think about your coworker who uses the office bathroom an alarming amount. He might be avoiding work, maybe he has IBS, but one thing is for sure, he would hate these new robo-toilets. New York City has officially launched their pilot program to deploy the first units of their high-tech robo-toilet. These public restrooms are solar-powered, easily unlock when you text a designated number from your smartphone, but this throne has a time limit. If you're still in the robo-toilet after 10 minutes, the doors automatically slide open, whether you're done or not. Kind of stressful to have that ticking timer in the back of your mind, but if 10 minutes just doesn't seem like enough time for you, there's always the New Year's Eve diaper strategy. How many times did you rewrite your personal essay before submitting it to the college of your dreams in hopes of being accepted into your school that you wanted to go to? It was just part of taking that next step post high school graduation, and you had to pay that application fee. Now colleges are preemptively sending acceptance letters to students who never even applied. It's all part of a new practice called direct admissions, and it kind of takes the headache out of college applications. It eliminates those application fees, the essays that you overthink, and standardized test requirements. And it's because the pool of students so these institutions are going after, it's kind of shrunk. So they have had to get more creative. And I wouldn't be even surprised if they started to slide into those kids' DMs. Yikes. Carving a pumpkin in the fall might be one of your annual traditions, but Germany has stepped up their pumpkin game. During the 23rd annual pumpkin exhibition in Glasgow, Germany, more than 100,000 pumpkins of various colors and shapes were transformed into famous movie characters, including Marilyn Monroe, Harry Potter, and Mickey Mouse. They look like super pristine, making pumpkin sculpting look easy. I'm tempted to try, but my artistic ability would say to squash that idea. It went viral, and we spiraled right here on Z107.1.
1: Chicago Bears quarterback Caleb Williams has dodged a major injury. NFL insider Tom Pelissero reports tests confirm that Williams suffered a lower-grade hamstring strain than it appeared when he went down on Sunday. The 24-year-old was carted off the field, but was said to be in good spirits after the Bears lost to the Minnesota Vikings. He's not being ruled out for Chicago's Week 3 matchup against the Philadelphia Eagles next Monday. Health experts say Tuesday's official start of fall is more than a change in the calendar. Jennifer Pulsoni reports.
2: Shorter days, longer nights, cooler temperatures leading to shifts in immune function, circadian rhythms, energy levels, and emotional well-being. More time spent indoors, especially in spaces with less ventilation, some may be more susceptible to seasonal illnesses such as colds and flu. Reduced daylight can also influence internal body clocks, sometimes leading to changes in sleep patterns, increased daytime fatigue, or a greater desire to rest. Health experts noting it's especially important to support both physical and mental wellness during this change. I'm Jennifer Bolsoni.
1: The Indiana Department of Homeland Security says a one-stop shop will be open in Lake County Wednesday, September 23rd through Friday, September 25th, 9 a.m. to 6 p.m., and again Monday, September 28th through Friday, October 2nd, also 9 a.m. to 6 p.m. Central, to assist with recovery resources after the August severe storms. The one-stop center will be at United Steelworkers Local 1014 on Texas Street in Gary. Appointments are not necessary. For the Region News Team, I'm Mike Bonaventura. For Northwest Indiana, this afternoon we still have a chance of showers going into the evening. A high of 64 for tonight, mostly cloudy, low in the lower 50s. For Tuesday, mostly cloudy, high of 63. Tuesday night, mostly cloudy, low 53. And Wednesday, mostly cloudy, a little warmer with a high of 65. Mostly cloudy Wednesday night, low 52. That's your Northwest Indiana forecast.

0: How many times have you called to speak with customer service and you're immediately greeted by an AI agent? I think we both have the same knee-jerk reaction to just repeatedly shout, "Representative, representative," over and over until finally we're transferred to a human agent. Or so you think. Artificial intelligence outsmarted me over the weekend, and I'm still kind of embarrassed about it. But I'm going to tell you, just so you have a heads up and that you're aware for next time you call customer service. That's coming up next on Z107.1.
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0: You may think that you can bypass the AI receptionist who answered your initial call by repeatedly asking for a representative, but I regret to inform you that AI has gotten smarter and figured out a way around this. Hey, it's Katie Day, and over the weekend, I was looking for something at Best Buy that said it was available for online order, but I wanted to see if they had this item in stock in the store. So I called Best Buy and got their AI agent. So I kept saying representative, representative, because I figured that artificial intelligence could not look in real time at the shelf that may or may not have this item. So she said, okay, transferring you to the next available agent. And I got the weirdest lady, okay? She went by the name of Vanessa, asked me what I was looking for and why do you need this item? And I thought that was a weird question. So I straight up asked, are you a human or are you AI? And Vanessa said, no, I am a human. I thought it was odd. So I drove all the way to Best Buy and I told them how I called to speak with Vanessa. And the in-store employees at Best Buy told me that they actually don't have an in-store phone anymore. They only have an AI call center where all calls are directed, which is frustrating, yes. But how concerning is it that an AI agent actually knew to lie and say that she is a human? I think the scariest part is that one day we might not be able to tell the difference between AI and a real person. And judging by my conversation with Vanessa, we might already be there.
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2: Ground stops have been put in place by the FAA at several Northeast airports due to equipment outages. The ground stops are in place at LaGuardia, JFK, Newark, Teterboro, and Philadelphia airports. There have been more than 220 flights delayed so far at Newark. The FAA issued an advisory but did not specifically say what equipment has been impacted. Travelers are being encouraged to contact their airline regarding flight status. The White House television press pool will not cover President Trump's events after the White House banned three outlets. Reporters for CNN, MS Now, and Politico were barred from the White House Friday after Trump accused the organizations of negative coverage. The three outlets have since notified the White House that they are taking legal action against the administration. The outlets that make up the television press pool, CNN, NBC, Fox, ABC, and CBS, said in a joint statement, no administration should restrict a news organization because it objects to its reporting. Trump defended his decision in a Truth Social post, saying that he's instituting an assault on the fake news. I'm Chris Caraggio.
3: In downstate Spencer, Governor Mike Braun and the Indiana Department of Natural Resources today unveiled plans for a new campground at McCormick's Creek State Park. The Indiana DNR says in March 2023, an EF3 tornado directly struck the park, destroying the campground and toppling most of the surrounding trees. The new campground, expected to open in late summer of 2028, will feature a larger campground footprint and expanded campsites along the substantial tree plantings. McCormick's Creek, which opened in 1916, is Indiana's first and oldest state park. United Way's annual Day of Caring was this past Friday. United Way Northwest Indiana says nearly 1,000 people participated. Individuals, businesses, organizations, and teams could sign up for over 150 volunteer projects supporting nonprofits, schools, and community organizations across the region, including landscaping, cleanup, and other hands-on activities. For the Region News Team, I'm Mike Bonaventura.
4: Get

Tonight is the night. Trivia is back at Journeyman for their trivia night. They do it every Monday at Union Hall. You can grab your friends, enjoy some food and drinks from the bar, and make Monday night something to actually look forward to. They have a few rounds of trivia, by the way, if you've never gone. They've got general trivia, music trivia, which is my go-to, and the wild card round, which are weirdly specific as they dive into a different topic every week. First place gets a $75 gift card to Journeyman, so you can stop by tonight at 7 o'clock if you're interested in playing. Heard that you

0: 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I'm Katie, and I hope you're having a great start to your work week. Mondays, though, can be tough, and that's why we help you remember what exactly it is you need to do.
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If you ever need help with everyday chores or oddly specific tasks like mounting a TV or assembling your at-home work desk, there's this website called TaskRabbit, and it's been a lifesaver for so many. But there's one thing TaskRabbit didn't really have a lane in. Thus, a new company was born, and you're going to hear why so many people are utilizing its services in 7 minutes on Z1071. Here's Leona Lewis.

0: Nobody likes confrontation, especially in the workplace, but when it comes to quitting your job, you usually have to take matters into your own hands. That is until now. Hey, it's Katie Day, and workers are now hiring companies to help them leave their job so they don't have to directly speak to their employer. And this sounds very Gen Z coded to me. I can say that as a Gen Z. The company is called Resignation Services Incorporated, and they cost around $140, which you might need if that's your last paycheck for the unforeseeable future. At that point, if you're going to hire a company, though, out of pocket, just craft an email with ChatGPT and hit send. Or look inside yourself and find 5 seconds of courage to say the words, I quit. And then everything else you need or want to say will just flow right out of you.
1: Illinois Governor J.B. Pritzker is calling for a national effort to help regulate artificial intelligence. More from Mark Mayfield.
2: Pritzker warned of the dangers of the growing technology during an appearance on ABC's This Week.
3: We really do need to, it's guardrails. We don't need to shut it down entirely. What we need to do is make sure it doesn't get out of control.
2: This comes amid growing concern about the future of AI. President Trump has said he plans to establish a federal AI force and appoint a dedicated AI czar. In a Saturday Truth Social post, Trump dismissed criticisms of AI and data centers as a political hoax set up by opponents to stop U.S. innovation. I'm Mark Mayfield.
1: The Northwest Indiana Heart Walk is this weekend. 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For the Region News Team, I'm Mike Bonaventura. For Northwest Indiana, this afternoon we still have a chance of showers going into the evening, a high of 64 for tonight, mostly cloudy, low in the lower 50s. For Tuesday, mostly cloudy, high of 63. Tuesday night, mostly cloudy, low 53. And Wednesday, mostly cloudy, a little warmer with a high of 65. Mostly cloudy Wednesday night, low 52. That's your Northwest Indiana forecast.

0: I still can't believe she's only like 16, 17 years old. That's Freya Sky on the Regents playlist, Z107.1. I'm Katie Day, and our question of the day is up on Facebook. Feel free to join the conversation there. Today's question is, what is something you refuse to pay full price for? 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
1: This Northwest Indiana traffic alert, I-80 eastbound. There's a crash. This is at mile point 4.2 between Kennedy Avenue and Klein Avenue in Hammond, left lane closed in the eastbound direction of travel. If you see a traffic trouble spot, call our hotline

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2: Alzheimer's Association of Northwest Indiana will host three Walk to End Alzheimer's events this fall. 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

0: Donna Lewis on the Region's playlist, Z1071, where we play the best and the very best of all the rest. I'm Katie Day.
1: And the question of the day is up on Facebook. Feel free to join the conversation there. Today's question is, what is something you refuse to pay full price for? We're getting some ideas on how to save money, especially when we're feeling it at the pump. John in Portage said garbage bags. He always gets the knockoff version. I will say, as long as they're somewhat scented, they kind of do the job. What is something you refuse to pay full price for? Kayla in East Chicago, this is a great one. She said that she and her boyfriend do not like to spend money on parking, so they refuse to park where there's a fee, and they will walk further where there is free or less expensive parking. Hey, you're getting your steps in that way. Tina in Chesterton says she refuses to pay full price on bottled water because she grew up on the tap. And Beth in Rensselaer, this is a fantastic answer. Something she refuses to pay full price for are greeting cards. Always go to the dollar store for those. That is a pro tip. What is something you refuse to pay full price for? Let us know on Facebook at Z107.
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2: The White House television press pool will stop covering President Trump's events at the White House after he banned three outlets. Reporters for CNN, MS Now, and Politico were barred from the White House Friday after Trump accused the organizations of negative coverage. The three outlets notified the White House this morning that they're taking legal action against the administration. The New York Times reports a note to pool members from Fox News' Washington bureau chief said, effective today, the TV pool will not be covering events designated as pool coverage of the president. CNN, NBC, Fox, ABC, and CBS make up the White House television press pool. Hundreds of flights have been delayed after the FAA issued ground stops at several Northeast airports due to equipment outages. The ground stops are in place at Newark, Teterboro, and Philadelphia airports. There have been more than 220 flights delayed at Newark so far. The FAA said fiber optic cables in New Jersey were cut by a construction crew at an off-airport site, which caused the outage. Travelers are being encouraged to contact their airline regarding flight status. I'm Chris Caraggio.
3: In downstate Spencer, Governor Mike Braun and the Indiana Department of Natural Resources today unveiled plans for a new campground at McCormick's Creek State Park. The Indiana DNR says in March 2023, an EF3 tornado directly struck the park, destroying the campground and toppling most of the surrounding trees. The new campground, expected to open in late summer of 2028, will feature a larger campground footprint and expanded campsites along the substantial tree plantings. McCormick's Creek, which opened in 1916, is Indiana's first and oldest state park. United Way's annual Day of Caring was this past Friday. United Way Northwest Indiana says nearly 1,000 people participated. Individuals, businesses, organizations, and teams could sign up for over 150 volunteer projects supporting nonprofits, schools, and community organizations across the region, including landscaping, cleanup, and other hands-on activities. For the Region News Team, I'm Mike Bonaventura.
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3: For Northwest Indiana, this afternoon we still have a chance of showers going into the evening. A high of 64 for tonight, mostly cloudy, low in the lower 50s. For Tuesday, mostly cloudy, high of 63. Tuesday night, mostly cloudy, low 53. And Wednesday, mostly cloudy, a little warmer with a high of 65. Mostly cloudy Wednesday night, low 52. That's your Northwest Indiana forecast. This Northwest Indiana traffic alert, I-80 eastbound. There's a crash. This is at mile point 4.2 between Kennedy Avenue and Klein Avenue in Hammond, left lane closed in the eastbound direction of travel. If you see a traffic trouble spot, call our hotline 219-405-7743. For the Region News Team, I'm Mike Bonaventura.

0: afternoon, everybody. Happy Monday. It's KB for Alicia Tassone today. Some much-deserved time off for Alicia. She will be back on Wednesday as we are full-on into sweater season. Are we not? With temperatures not getting above the mid-60s today, we'll see a low in the low 50s. Overnight for most of the week. We do have a slight chance of maybe a scattered shower or some drizzle late this afternoon, but not looking like much on the radar. But we are looking at mostly cloudy sky for the first half of the week. Sweater season, soup season, chili season, whatever you want to call it, it is here right now with partly cloudy skies and 64 degrees. In downtown Crown Point. We continue on the way back. I've got Justin Bieber, and we'll go on a joyride with Roxette.
1: Stuck in traffic on the Borman, backup on Dickey Road, construction on the toll road.
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playlist, Z107 and High Hopes from Panic at the Disco's 2018 album, Pray for the Wicked. Well, Panic at Soldier Field yesterday for sure. Oh my goodness, Bears fans. Did your heart drop into your foot when Caleb Williams went down in the fourth quarter? Bears couldn't get over the hump against Minnesota. And in the fourth quarter, Caleb Williams going down looked like he might be headed toward the end zone, but then a non-contact injury. And what they're saying is that it's a grade one hamstring injury. But the good news is it doesn't look like an ACL, which is what everybody was afraid of. So we'll see. They're saying that he's listed week to week, game to game. But sometimes that can mean, you know, he's out for a while. So we'll have to wait and see about Caleb Williams. The Colts, a heartbreaker for them as well last night in Kansas City as they got all the way to overtime against the Chiefs, went for the tie on the field goal rather than trying to go for the win. And then Kansas City comes down, kicks the field goal for the eventual overtime win. So the Colts start the season 0-2, the Bears 1-1. Bears hosting Houston Sunday, hosting Houston Sunday at noon. Bears on Monday Night Football against Philadelphia. Cindy Lauper for us before we check in with the region news team on the Z.

Illinois Governor J.B. Pritzker is sounding off about his weight loss journey. The billionaire politician told the Chicago Sun-Times that he has lost 80 pounds with the assistance of a GLP-1 weight loss medication. Pritzker says he didn't take action until he was diagnosed with prediabetes and later with type 2 diabetes. The governor started taking insulin and then was prescribed a GLP-1 medication to help regulate his blood sugar. Pritzker also wants to lose more weight. He's been frequently seen walking several miles along Lake Michigan in the morning and defends his use of GLP-1, calling it not a shortcut but a difference maker in his weight loss. The Indiana Department of Homeland Security says a one-stop shop will

0: Be open in Lake County Wednesday, September 23rd through Friday, September 25th, 9 a.m. to 6 p.m. And again, Monday, September 28th through Friday, October 2nd, also 9 a.m. to 6 p.m. Central Time. Kim Kebelish from FEMA.
1: It's meant to service the homeowners and renters in Lake County, Porter, and LaPorte counties with loss and damage from these August storms. It's a recovery shop location where many state agencies and federal agencies will be available to hopefully address a lot of questions people have about what recovery options are available to them.
0: The one-stop center will be at United Steelworkers Local 1014 on Texas Street in Gary. Appointments are not necessary. Good news on the injury front for Bears quarterback Caleb Williams. The team announced that MRI tests showed no serious damage to the signal caller's hamstring. Williams suffered an injury during a non-contact play in the fourth quarter in yesterday's 9-3 loss to the Vikings at Soldier Field. Bears head coach Ben Johnson told the media this morning his starting quarterback will be week to week. There is no word yet on whether Williams will play next Monday night against the Eagles. Backup Tyson Badgett will be the starter if Williams is not able to play. For the Region News team, I'm Mike Bonaventura. For Northwest Indiana, this afternoon we still have a chance of showers going into the evening. A high of 64 for tonight, mostly cloudy, low in the lower 50s. For Tuesday, mostly cloudy, high of 63. Tuesday night, mostly cloudy, low 53. And Wednesday, mostly cloudy, a little warmer with a high of 65. Mostly cloudy Wednesday night, low 52. That's your Northwest Indiana forecast.

0: That's Train here on the playlist Z107. Happy Monday afternoon. KB for Alicia Tassone. The weekend there from Train. You don't even have to wait till the weekend for our next 50-50 Friday deal, because Friday comes before the weekend. And we've got another deal ready to go for you this Friday morning at 9 a.m. over at Z1071FM.com. And I love this place. Chomp Cheesesteaks and More in Chesterton. 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

0: This region traffic alert. We had a tipster call us. Northbound I-65 at US 30. A car went right into the retaining wall in the middle of the expressway. Be super careful out there. Traffic might back up because of this particular situation. If you see a traffic trouble spot, call our hotline 219-405-7743 with the Region Road Report. I'm Mike Bonaventura.
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2: The White House television press pool is no longer covering President Trump's events after the White House banned three outlets. Reporters for CNN, MS Now, and Politico were barred from the White House after Trump accused the organizations of negative coverage. The three outlets notified the White House this morning they are taking legal action against the administration. The outlets that make up the television press pool said in a joint statement, no administration should restrict a news organization because it objects to its reporting. Flights are being heavily impacted in the Northeast after ground stops were issued by the FAA for several airports due to equipment outages. Flights into Newark, JFK, and Teterboro airports are currently paused. Meanwhile, flights have resumed at LaGuardia, Philadelphia, and Logan Airport in Boston. The ground stops have led to hundreds of delays. The FAA said fiber optic cables in New Jersey were cut by a construction crew at an off-airport site, which caused the outage. Travelers are being encouraged to contact their airline regarding flight status. I'm Chris Caraggio.
3: Fall-like temperatures will accompany the change of seasons in Northwest Indiana, as Region News Team meteorologist Matt Wins tells us.
4: Fall doesn't officially start till tomorrow evening, but it's going to feel like it today. This is officially our last day of summer.
3: Highs again tomorrow around the mid-60s. From Green Zone and our website, Shirley Hines Land Trust invites the public to an event highlighting a rare glacier-shaped landscape in northern Indiana beyond the bog. Celebrating land conservation with Shirley Hines Land Trust is October 23rd in South Bend. Ticket sales close October 9th. The Valparaiso-based nonprofit says Lydic Bog, home to one of Indiana's last remaining sphagnum bog habitats, attracts a wide variety of bird life and serves as a haven for amphibians and reptiles. The Land Trust acquired the nature preserve in 2015, and the area was designated as a state-dedicated nature preserve in 2019. Lydic Bog, located in South Bend, was expanded this year to add 93 acres of protected land and extend the preserve's trail system. For the Region News Team, I'm Mike Bonaventura.
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3: Taking a look at the region roadways, we got a crash on I-65 right now. NDOT is saying this is between US 30 and 72nd place in Merrillville in the northbound lane of traffic. Looking at it right now, I can see that this particular vehicle is in the right lane along the median. And he's backed up right to the retaining wall there. So be careful as you go through there. Don't hit him. Everything else looking pretty good throughout the region, just pockets of heavy traffic.

traffic, as we know, it's late in the afternoon. If you see a traffic trouble spot, call our hotline when it's safe to do so at 219-405-7743. With the Region Road Report, I'm Mike Bonaventura. For Northwest Indiana, weather tonight, mostly cloudy, low in the low 50s. For tomorrow, mostly cloudy skies once again, a high in the low 60s. Tuesday night, mostly cloudy, low of 53. Continuing with our fall-like week, Wednesday, mostly cloudy, high 65. Wednesday night, mostly cloudy, low 52. And Thursday, we'll see a little sun, partly sunny, high 67.

0: Well, if you want to run out with those shadows of the night, you'd better take some layers, as very quickly we head into fall-like temperatures here in Northwest Indiana for most of the week. And just in time, I got my White Sox halfway to St. Patrick's Day zip-up pullover that they were giving away at the game on Saturday, and it is nice and warm, and I'm feeling cozy inside the studios, but sweater weather is here. And speaking of the White Sox, they are hanging in there for a playoff berth. They are a game behind Cleveland for the division lead with six games to go, but they're three games up for that last wild card spot. So the White Sox just need to take care of their own business this week and hope that Cleveland will falter just a little bit. Meanwhile, the Cubs tied for the first wild card spot in the National League with San Diego, so we'll see who gets that number four seed. As the Cubs blasted Cincinnati yesterday 9-1, White Sox defeated Detroit 8-1, and that's where we lie. So while we get into sweater season, we also know that baseball regular season coming down to the wire. It would be amazing to see both Chicago teams make the playoffs. Don't go anywhere. Right back, we come with Charlie Puth and Christina Aguilera on the Z.
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4: Yeah. Maybe I'ma get a little anxious. Maybe I'ma get a little shy. 'Cause everybody's trying to be famous. And I'm just trying to

That one got the Freya Grammy nomination for Best Pop Performance by a Duo or Group in 2010. Their 09 release, Never Say Never. It's the Playlist Z107 with KB, the Region News Team on the other side. Bono's got all the info for you, working double duty in the newsroom and in the traffic center. Keep it right here on the Playlist. Little Ariana Grande before we get to our Region News Update.

In downstate Spencer, Governor Mike Braun and the Indiana Department of Natural Resources today unveiled plans for a new campground at McCormick's Creek State Park. The Indiana DNR says in March 2023, an EF3 tornado directly struck the park, destroying the campground and toppling most of the surrounding trees. The new campground, expected to open in late summer of 2028, will feature a larger campground footprint and expanded campsites along with substantial tree plantings. McCormick's Creek, which opened in 1916, is Indiana's first and oldest

0: State Park. Ready or not, fall is knocking on the door. Monica Nelson reports.
1: If you've been enjoying cooler mornings, longer nights, and maybe one or too many pumpkin spice lattes, there's a reason. Autumn officially arrives Tuesday night with the fall equinox. That's the moment the sun crosses the equator, making day and night nearly equal in length. According to the Old Farmer's Almanac, it happens at 8:04 p.m. Eastern Time. So soak up these last hours of summer, because by tomorrow night, it will officially be sweater weather season. I'm Monica Nelson.
0: The Northwest Indiana Heart Walk is this weekend. The American Heart Association says through the event, it is working to ensure someone in every home is prepared to act during a cardiac emergency, and every walker who joins, every dollar donated, means more life-saving moments for everyone. Region residents are invited to come learn CPR at the Heart Walk, taking place on Saturday, September 26th at Coffee Creek in Chesterton at 9 a.m. Register at northwestindianaheartwalk.org. For the Region News Team, I'm Mike Bonaventura. Taking a look at the region roadways, we've got a crash on I-65 northbound. He's in the right median between US 30 and 72nd Place in Merivale. The right lane is closed in the northbound direction of travel as well. If you're headed northbound on I-65 at US 30, you might want to think about an alternate, just in case this turns into a traffic builder. If you see a traffic trouble spot, call our hotline 219-405-7743 with the Region Road Report. I'm Mike Bonaventura. For Northwest Indiana, continuing with those fall-like temperatures, mostly cloudy, a low of 52 tonight. Northeast winds around 10 miles per hour, gusting at 15. For tomorrow, mostly cloudy, a high near 63. Again, northeast winds around 10 miles per hour, gusting at 15. Mostly cloudy for Tuesday night, a low of 53. Winds out of the northeast, 5 to 10 miles per hour. That's your Northwest Indiana forecast.

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It's KB for Alicia Tassone. After our Region Events calendar, we'll get you Alanis Morissette and Philip Phillips. 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
2: The White House television press pool is no longer covering President Trump's events after the White House banned three outlets. Reporters for CNN, MS Now, and Politico were barred from the White House after Trump accused the organizations of negative coverage. The three outlets notified the White House this morning they are taking legal action. The outlets that make up the television press pool said in a joint statement, no administration should restrict a news organization because it objects to its reporting. A judge has ordered a response by the government by tomorrow with a hearing set for Wednesday. Hundreds of flights are delayed after the FAA issued ground stops at several Northeast airports due to equipment outages. The ground stops are in place at LaGuardia, JFK, Newark, Teterboro, and Philadelphia airports. Travelers are being encouraged to contact their airline regarding flight status. Wall Street is closing higher, with the Nasdaq hitting a new record to start the week. At the closing bell, the Dow Jones gained 366 points, the S&P 500 rose 114 points, and the Nasdaq jumped 599 points to 27,122. I'm Chris Caraggio.
3: The American Iron and Steel Institute reports domestic raw steel production for the week ending September 19, 2026 is down 6.1% from the previous week's report. They say steelmakers produced 1.785 million net tons. Meanwhile, the Great Lakes region produced 528,000 net tons. Steelmakers are reporting year-to-date production is up by 5.5% from last year. Illinois Governor J.B. Pritzker is calling for a national effort to help regulate artificial intelligence. More from Mark Mayfield.
4: Pritzker warned of the dangers of the growing technology during an appearance on ABC's This Week.
5: We really do need to, it's guardrails. We don't need to shut it down entirely. What we need to do is make sure it doesn't get out of control.
4: This comes amid growing concern about the future of AI. President Trump has said he plans to establish a federal AI force and appoint a dedicated AI czar. In a Saturday Truth Social post, Trump dismissed criticisms of AI and data centers as a political hoax set up by opponents to stop U.S. innovation. I'm Mark Mayfield.
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3: Taking a look at the region roadways. That earlier incident, I-65 northbound at US 30 has been cleared. A car hit a retaining wall on the right-hand side, but everything's moving along once again. US 30 just in pockets along the I-65 corridor. Same thing when you get into the Schererville area along Indianapolis Boulevard. We've got some construction pockets along the eastbound side of I-94 right now. Everything else looking pretty good. If you see a traffic trouble spot, call our hotline 219-405-7743 for the Region Road Report. I'm Mike Bonaventura. For Northwest Indiana, we'll have mostly cloudy skies. No precipitation to speak of all the way through the weekend. Mostly cloudy tonight and cool, low of 52. Tomorrow, mostly cloudy, a high near 63. Mostly cloudy Tuesday.

Night, a low of 53, and Wednesday, mostly cloudy with a high near 65. Our warmest day will be Thursday with partly sunny skies and a high near 67. That's your Northwest Indiana forecast.

started and you walked in with those green eyes, never stolen by nobody. And they flicker to the future for a moment I could picture. Then you touched me

0: Blink 182 here on your playlist Z107 into the ride home on this Monday evening. And the official start of autumn almost here. It gets here late tomorrow. So I'm going to enjoy, even though it's not warm enough for it, I'm still going to pretend like today and tomorrow are the last days of summer, because they are. I like to eke out every day of summer that I can. Although temperatures and the weather aren't cooperating like it, with temperatures pretty mild to start this week, with highs struggling to reach the upper 60s, at least through Wednesday, and with temperatures overnight in the low 50s. KB with you here on the playlist. Coming right back as we get you home tonight, I've got Pink on the way and music from Prince. 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Wall-to-wall retro favorites every weekend. Together with today's biggest hits all week long. Plus, Northwest Indiana's news, traffic, and weather. 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

Hoping you're wide awake. It's the ride home here on the playlist Z107. Little Katy Perry there as we get ready to hook you up with all the latest news, traffic, and weather with the region news team in just a few. Not a whole lot of sun out there for us today, but we might as well walk on it.

0: that he has lost 80 pounds with the assistance of a GLP-1 weight loss medication. Pritzker says he didn't take action until he was diagnosed with prediabetes and later with type 2 diabetes. The governor started taking insulin and then was prescribed a GLP-1 medication to help regulate his blood sugar. Pritzker also wants to lose more weight. He's been frequently seen walking several miles along Lake Michigan in the morning and defends his use of GLP-1, calling it not a shortcut but a difference maker in his weight loss. The Indiana Department of Homeland Security says a one-stop shop will be open in Lake County Wednesday, September 23rd through Friday, September 25th, 9 a.m. to 6 p.m., and again Monday, September 28th through Friday, October 2nd, also 9 a.m. to 6 p.m. Central Time. Kim Kebelish from FEMA.
1: It's meant to service the homeowners and renters in Lake County, Porter, and LaPorte counties with loss and damage from these August storms. It's a recovery shop location where many state agencies and federal agencies will be available to hopefully address a lot of questions people have about what recovery options are available to them.
0: The one-stop center will be at United Steelworkers Local 1014 on Texas Street in Gary. Appointments are not necessary. Good news on the injury front for Bears quarterback Caleb Williams. The team announced that MRI tests showed no serious damage to the signal caller's hamstring. Williams suffered an injury during a non-contact play in the fourth quarter in yesterday's 9-3 loss to the Vikings at Soldier Field. Bears head coach Ben Johnson told the media this morning his starting quarterback will be week to week. There is no word yet on whether Williams will play next Monday night against the Eagles. Backup Tyson Badgett will be the starter if Williams is not able to play. For the Region News team, I'm Mike Bonaventura. Taking a look at the region roadways, stop-and-go traffic on the eastbound side of 80-94. Nothing too serious, just some construction traffic happening. Everything else moving along. 49 in the Chesterton area on the northbound side, approaching 94. You got some construction traffic there as well. Although the roadways seem to be moving along without incidents. If you see a traffic trouble spot, call our hotline 209-405-7743. For the Region Road Report, I'm Mike Bonaventura. For Northwest Indiana, weather tonight, mostly cloudy, a low in the low 50s. For tomorrow, mostly cloudy skies once again, a high in the low 60s. Tuesday night, mostly cloudy, low of 53. Continuing with our fall-like week, Wednesday, mostly cloudy, high 65. Wednesday night, mostly cloudy, low 52. And Thursday, we'll see a little sun, partly sunny, high 67.
2: Yesterday on the south side and a rain-soaked afternoon.
3: Line drop turns on this one into left field. Back it goes! Get out!
2: Chase Mydroth homered in the fifth inning. Sam Antonacci had a two-run double in a three-run fourth inning. And the White Sox eliminated the Detroit Tigers from playoff contention with an 8-1 victory. The Sox are one game behind the Cleveland Guardians and visit the Kansas City Royals on Tuesday night. Yesterday at the Great American Ballpark.
4: In the air, center field.
2: Pete Crow Armstrong hit his 45th home run, and the Chicago Cubs moved closer to clinching a postseason berth with a 9-1 victory over the Cincinnati Reds. Cubs third baseman Alex Bregman left the game in the fourth inning after being struck in the face by a foul ball off the bat of Michael Busch while standing near the on-deck circle. Manager Craig Counsell.
5: I knew it hit him somewhere in the face. It was clear. So, yeah, I mean, it's just an unfortunate accident and terrible, terrible accident.
2: The Cubs will host the Miami Marlins on Tuesday night. Yesterday at Soldier Field at the Bears' home opener, Bears quarterback Caleb Williams left with a right hamstring injury midway through the fourth quarter, silencing a drenched crowd. Backup quarterback Tyson Bagent was shut down by the Minnesota Vikings on the final play, and the Vikings went on to win 9-3. Caleb Williams was 15 for 26 for 138 yards, and he had five carries for 42 yards. Head coach Ben Johnson on Caleb Williams' condition.
6: It sounds like it's going to be a week-to-week deal for him.
4: from. You know, I got to still talk with our trainer, but it sounds like it's week to week, but we'll likely miss some time. He's tough, and he comes back from these types of things, I think, better than the average human being. So we'll see.
2: The Indianapolis Colts lost to the Kansas City Chiefs 33-30 in overtime. Green Bay over the New York Jets in overtime.

20-17. Tonight, the Los Angeles Rams host the New York Giants, kickoff at 7:15 on ABC. Tonight, NHL preseason, the Chicago Blackhawks host the Minnesota Wild. The puck will drop at 7 p.m. NASCAR, Joey Logano won Saturday's Bass Pro Shops night race for Bristol Motor Speedway. High school football going into week 6 this Friday. The Crown Point Bulldogs remain undefeated at 5-0. The Wheeler Bearcats are 5-0. The Griffith Panthers are undefeated. North Judson remains undefeated. Rensselaer Central is 5-0. And Penn remain undefeated. Listen Friday for the Regent Sports Network Sports Report at 8:35 a.m., 12:35 p.m., and 6:35 p.m.

this town's lost its faith, our colors will fade eventually. So if our time is running out, day after day, we'll make the mundane a masterpiece.

0: Alex Warren on the playlist, Z107KB for Alicia Tassone today. Thanks for being here with us as we get you home. Happy Monday evening to you. We're a day closer to our next Wagon Wednesday Pet of the Week as well from the Porter County Animal Shelter and Hobart Humane Society. Be sure to tune in on Wednesday morning and also check out our socials this Wednesday for our latest Wagon Wednesday Pet of the Week featuring Katie Day as we showcase adoptable pets from Porter County Animal Shelter and Hobart Humane Society. Can I get that out? 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
2: The White House television press pool has stopped covering President Trump's events after the White House banned three news outlets. Reporters from CNN, MS Now, and Politico were barred from the White House after President Trump accused those organizations of negative press coverage. The outlets are taking legal action against the administration. A hearing is set for Wednesday. The FAA says an equipment outage is to blame for travel chaos for hundreds of air travelers in the Northeast. The agencies issued ground stops today for several airports in the region, causing hundreds of flight delays. Republican Congresswoman from Colorado, Lauren Boebert, is saying accusations that she had affairs with several staffers in her congressional office are just a scam. The Colorado Times Recorder had reported a sworn complaint had been filed with the U.S. House Committee on Ethics last week, accusing Boebert of having inappropriate relationships with two female staffers and one male aide. I'm Scott Carr.
3: Fall-like temperatures will accompany the change of seasons in Northwest Indiana, as Region News Team meteorologist Matt Wins tells us.
4: Fall doesn't officially start till tomorrow evening, but it's going to feel like it today. This is officially our last day of summer.
3: Highs again tomorrow around the mid-60s. From Green Zone and our website, Shirley Hines Land Trust invites the public to an event highlighting a rare glacier-shaped landscape in northern Indiana beyond the bog. Celebrating land conservation with Shirley Hines Land Trust is October 23rd in South Bend. Ticket sales close October 9th. The Valparaiso-based nonprofit says Lydic Bog, home to one of Indiana's last remaining sphagnum bog habitats, attracts a wide variety of bird life and serves as a haven for amphibians and reptiles. The Land Trust acquired the Nature Preserve in 2015, and the area was designated as a state-dedicated nature preserve in 2019. Lydic Bog, located in South Bend, was expanded this year to add 93 acres of protected land and extend the preserve's trail system. For the Region News Team, I'm Mike Bonaventura.
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3: Our last look at traffic this afternoon. Everything's really moving along. 8094 eastbound. Again, just some construction traffic and slow pockets. Otherwise, all other expressways and major arteries are moving along.

along really well this afternoon. If you see a traffic trouble spot, call our hotline 219-405-7743 with the Region Road Report. I'm Mike Bonaventura. Fort Northwest Indiana continuing with those fall-like temperatures, mostly cloudy, a low of 52 tonight. Northeast winds around 10 miles per hour, gusting at 15. For tomorrow, mostly cloudy, a high near 63. Again, northeast winds around 10 miles per hour, gusting at 15. Mostly cloudy for Tuesday night, a low of 53. Winds out of the northeast, 5 to 10 miles per hour. That's your Northwest Indiana forecast. Z-10.

0: love the video, and it takes me back to my elementary school days when that one was on the radio. Man, I played a lot of Atari 2600. A lot of Pitfall, a lot of Asteroids. KB with you here on the playlist, Z107. Before Eurythmics, Charlie Puth and Mariah Carey got us going here in the hour of 6 o'clock. Great to be here with you and feeling happy, as is Pharrell Williams. We've got him on the way. Also, 2 Unlimited and more coming up.
1: Summer weather in the region. It brings the heat.
2: Temperatures are going to surge, and as a result, it's going to get hot around here.
1: It brings the storms.
2: There's going to be days of heavy rain and storms.
1: And Region News meteorologist Matt Wentz lets you know what's coming.
2: If you're a radar junkie like we are, you're watching that area of rain out towards the west as well.
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4: 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Why do we ignore the things that give us pause, that seem out of place, that don't feel right? 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
10: 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If you see something, say something.
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From 1989, that's T. Swift. Out of the Woods here on the playlist, Z107. Out of the Mondays, the case of the Mondays, that is. On the second to last day of summer, actually it's the final full day of summer with the equinox coming our way late tomorrow evening. It's KB with you. The Region News team ahead with our forecast and headlines. 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

0: McCormick's Creek State Park. The Indiana DNR says in March 2023, an EF3 tornado directly struck the park, destroying the campground and toppling most of the surrounding trees. The new campground, expected to open in late summer of 2028, will feature a larger campground footprint and expanded campsites along with substantial tree plantings. McCormick's Creek, which opened in 1916, is Indiana's first and oldest state park. Ready or not, fall is knocking on the door. Monica Nelson reports.
1: If you've been enjoying cooler mornings, longer nights, and maybe one or too many pumpkin spice lattes, there's a reason. Autumn officially arrives Tuesday night with the fall equinox. That's the moment the sun crosses the equator, making day and night nearly equal in length. According to the Old Farmer's Almanac, it happens at 8:04 p.m. Eastern Time. So soak up these last hours of summer, because by tomorrow night, it will officially be sweater weather season. I'm Monica Nelson.
0: The Northwest Indiana Heart Walk is this weekend. 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For the Region News Team, I'm Mike Bonaventura. For Northwest Indiana, we'll have mostly cloudy skies. No precipitation to speak of all the way through the weekend. Mostly cloudy tonight and cool, low of 52. Tomorrow, mostly cloudy, a high near 63. Mostly cloudy Tuesday night, a low of 53. And Wednesday, mostly cloudy with a high near 65. Our warmest day will be Thursday with partly sunny skies and a high near 67. That's your Northwest Indiana forecast.

0: The playlist Z107 with the Backstreet Boys. It's KB. Getting ready to take off. And tomorrow, Phil King will be in for Alicia Tassone. She has one more day off this week before she returns with Traffic and as your host here in the evenings on Z. She'll be back on Wednesday. On the way, a little bit of Red Hot Chili Peppers, also Britney and Sam Smith before we 100% peace out. Our Z107 birthday shout-out post for tomorrow's birthdays is already up over at our Facebook page. So if you know someone who's got a birthday tomorrow, head to our Facebook page and put that person's name in the comments. And then tomorrow at 12:10, we'll shout out the birthdays right here over the airwaves on the Z, brought to us by Datagraphic. 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That will do it for us. Keep it right here on the playlist, Z107, and wake up bright and early tomorrow morning at 5 o'clock with Scott Rosenberg.
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